0: 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Emergency works, Great Eastern Highway westbound at Great Southern Highway, the Lakes, reduced to a single lane. The Mitchell is slow, Hepburn Avenue to Reed Highway, and also a power street closer in. Outbound on the Kwinana, narrows to Mill Point Road, busy. Inbound, Thomas Road through to Rolly Road, also Berrigan Drive from Farrington Road to Canning Highway. Tonkin Highway slow northbound, Hale Road to Kelvin Road, Royal Highway slow northbound at Kenwood Link, both directions, Great Eastern Highway bypass and southbound at Tonkin Highway. 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
1: 6AX 4-day forecast.
2: Whatever the weather, Soil Solver has your soil sorted.
3: Some nice sunny days ahead of us here in Perth. Sunny at 21 for both today and tomorrow. Thursday, sunny 22 degrees. Showers do return on Friday, though, 17 degrees. Showers and 18 for both Saturday and for Sunday.
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3: Good morning, it's Tim in for Nat and Westo this morning. The guys will be back with you soon. Welcome to Tuesday, the 23rd of June, 2026. And of course, a big happy birthday to you from me and all the 6IX team. If you are celebrating today, have a good birthday. Have a good birthday week. We'll find out who you're sharing your birthday with in just a moment. I just want to say first, though, that today I typed up all of my notes for on this day on my old typewriter because today is the anniversary of the typewriter being patented in 1868 over in the USA by a guy called Christopher Latham Sholes. And also patented on this day in 1846, a sometimes underappreciated instrument, the saxophone. I mean, it's given us some great sax riffs. That'd be one of them. This would be another. Oh, Jerry Rafferty's Baker Street. So I guess kind of happy birthday to the saxophone in a way. As far as other birthdays go, happy heavenly birthday to June Carter, born in Virginia in the US on this day in 1929. She passed away in 2003, of course, the wife of the legendary,
4: I fell into a burning ring of fire,
3: Johnny Cash.
4: I went down, down, down.
3: And of course, she was played by Reese Witherspoon in the fantastic Johnny Cash movie where Joaquin Phoenix played Johnny. Happy birthday to a couple of great Australian actors. Joel Edgerton is turning 52 today. Been into big movies like The Great Gatsby, Star Wars Episode 2 and 3, and of course we also know him from The Secret Life of Us on telly. And happy 79th birthday today to Aussie acting royalty Brian Brown. He's been in some legendary Aussie movies like The Thornbirds and Breaker Morant. As far as these Hollywood movies go, oh, Gorillas in the Mist with Sigourney Weaver, and of course, starred opposite Tom Cruise in Cocktail.
5: I know, I'm looking for the manager.
6: What's the matter? Find a hair in your quiche?
5: No, I'm looking for a job.
6: I see. Want to put a hair in somebody else's quiche.
3: And happy 69th birthday to actor Frances McDormand, born in Chicago, Illinois, on this day in 1957. She's 69. She's won two Academy Awards for Best Actress. One was in 2017, Three Billboards Outside Ebbing, Missouri. Great movie, and I'll never forget her in Fargo, which she won an Oscar for as well.
7: Have you done any kind of inventory recently?
8: The car's not from our lot, ma'am.
7: But how do you know that for sure without doing a...
8: Well, I would know. I'm the executive sales manager.
7: Sir, you have no call to get snippy with me. I'm just doing my job here.
3: She's fantastic. Hey, a big day in Beatles music history. Stuart Sutcliffe, who was, well, officially their first bass player before the Beatles got famous during their Hamburg period. Happy heavenly birthday to him today. Born in Scotland in 1940. Died at the age of only 21 in 1962. Of a brain hemorrhage, but definitely a big part of the Beatles' history. And another big moment in history for a band who aren't exactly the Beatles. In fact, they are often referred to as the greatest one-hit wonders of all time. I'm talking about American band The Knack. It was on this day in 1979 that they went into a recording studio in Glendale, California, in LA, and recorded the biggest hit of their career, and some would say the only real blockbuster hit of their career. You know the one. It's kind of a happy anniversary to My Sharona from The Knack. Forever classic 6IX.

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1: 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Thanks to Fox Removals with Tim in for Nat and Westo this week. Westo, I hope you're enjoying the week off, mate. Probably catching up with your son, Tay, your dad as well, and we look forward to one of your updates when you get back.
2: So I had Tay, my boy. So yesterday we thought we'll go and see Pa, as he calls.
3: Your dad.
2: My dad.
3: Who's 90 in March.
2: Yeah. Yes.
3: He just goes for the giggles, doesn't he? Because I asked you this. I said, does he enjoy going and seeing your dad? And you said, yeah, he just sits in the corner and laughs at dad.
2: Pretty much.
3: That's good.
2: Pretty much.
3: Just laugh at your grandparents. That's all right.
2: We had occasion to do that again yesterday. Mm. We got there. He's in bed, but he wasn't asleep. So this is about 9:30. He's just having breakfast. He's laying in bed and he's got his tray next to him and there's scrambled egg and there's porridge and there's juice and there's all sorts of stuff.
3: Was he not eating it?
2: In his words, I quote, no, I'm not eating that crap.
3: Because obviously you have 16 breakfasts every morning.
2: I resisted
3: have a little,
2: it. I tried to convince him.
3: Didn't have a little scoff.
2: He did offer it up, but he's laying down. Mm. So I'm doing that at the moment in the chair.
3: So he's laying down buttering some toast.
2: Buttering.
3: Nothing wrong with that, mate.
2: And just marmalade.
3: You know I love eating laying down. So
2: I know. It's a choking hazard. We've talked about this.
3: Your dad's one up on me.
2: So he's getting butter and marmalade and stuff all over
3: and breadcrumbs?
2: Yep, crumbs. Oh. Anyway, he managed to get it down. That was good.
3: Nothing worse.
2: We did have occasion, aside from that, to have a bit of a giggle as soon as we got there because he's like, yeah, look, I haven't told him yet.
3: Yeah.
2: But I'm out. I'm going home. So,
3: what, with you?
2: No. That's the thing. I said, well, so where's home then? He goes, well, I'm going back to the army. It's where I came from.
3: Oh.
2: I'm like, okay, so we're going back to the mid-1950s.
3: Wow.
2: Here, is when he was in the army.
3: I believe ICE are looking for people over in the US.
2: Yeah.
3: So he wants to pop over there and do some work.
2: He may not be physical enough to make it in
3: that
2: ICE.
3: That is true.
2: Yeah. Going back to the army.
3: Yeah.
2: Because that's where I came from. Okay, all right.
3: So a few years ago, though.
2: Doing a little bit of time travelling here because, you know, that's back when you were about 20. You're going to be 90 shortly. There's a bit of a gap in there, but this is what his brain's doing at times. I just said to him, so, all right, so you're going back to the army then, right? Yeah, that's where I'm going.
3: Bless.
2: All right, how do you reckon you'll go at that then? Useless.
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6: 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Great Eastern Highway westbound. Great Southern Highway. The Lakes reduced to a single lane. The Mitchell Freeway slow. Hepburn Avenue to Erindale Road and a Power Street closer in. The Kanata Freeway busy. Thomas Road to Rowley Road. Berrigan Drive. South Street to Canning Highway and up at Mill Point Road. Outbound at Mill Point Road busy too. Graham Farmer Freeway slow westbound through Burswood into East Perth. And delays on Tonkin Highway northbound, Hale Road to Kelvin Road and southbound at Reed Highway. 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

0: On Perth's Forever Classic 6IX, yeah, another one of those Forever Classics right there that nowadays I reckon you really only get here on 6IX. Love doing some Diana Ross and the Supremes for you. Good morning, Tim here this morning, in for Nat and Westo, doing a thanks to Fox Removals. The guys will be back with you soon. You know, you've probably heard Nat on the show talk about how she does like to recycle her beer cans and stuff through the Containers for Change program. You know, she likes to get a bit of money back for the beer that she's bought or whatever. If you're kind of like that as well, there's some good news. There's going to be more stuff you can recycle and get money back for. Scotty Moman's got details for you next in 6IX News.
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4: Sunny today, 21, the top for Perth. From the Capital Radio 6IX newsroom, I'm Scott Maiman. WA's agriculture ministers assuring the public there's been no report of large-scale mortalities as the state records its second case of bird flu. Dozens of sick or dead birds have been reported to the Emergency Animal Disease Hotline, with 9 samples collected for testing. Well, there's one particular name as a standout to become Britain's 7th Prime Minister in a decade. Hannah Sinclair reports.
5: Andy Burnham is the favourite to be the UK's next leader. The 56-year-old former Mayor of Manchester sworn into Parliament as a new Labour MP just hours after Sir Keir Starmer's resignation. The father of three returning to the Palace of Westminster almost a decade after he stepped away, and now he's vying for the top job. An emotional Sir Keir Starmer quitting amid mounting pressure after less than 2 years as PM, setting out a timetable for his departure. He'll remain in office until a successor is chosen, with nominations for a new leader to be put forward within weeks. Hannah Sinclair in London.
4: From next week, West Australians can get a 10 cent refund on even more items through Containers for Change. Glass wine and spirit bottles are being added to the recycling scheme, as well as casks and flavoured milk bottles. Environment Minister Matthew Swinburne says the changes will make recycling even easier.
6: A lot of people don't understand when they bring a bottle to a return point why they can't return a beer bottle as opposed to a wine bottle. And so the promise that we made at the last election to expand it to particularly wine and spirit bottles, we thought was just a natural evolution of this system.
4: And the ANZ Bank is opening its doors for Saturday trading, but it's only at 27 high-demand locations across the country. Starting this Saturday, WA customers will be able to go into store for support at the Galleria Shopping Centre in Morley and Westfield Carousel. ANZ's General Manager Andrew Dolato says it's about giving customers greater flexibility.
7: We expect this to be very popular because it's going to particularly benefit customers like young professionals, families and small businesses, often people who are time poor during the week but still value in-person support.
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4: The ASX ahead of the open this morning at 8,816. Gold selling at $4,201 an ounce. The Aussie dollar, 70 US cents, 12,510 Indonesian rupiah.
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4: A three-club AFL veteran has retired as a premiership demon re-signs. Jordan Tunbridge has details.
9: Taylor Adams has called time on his AFL career effective immediately after 229 games. The 32-year-old former Magpie and Giant barely played for the Swans this year due to repeated hamstring injuries. Meantime, Melbourne's Bailey Fritch has signed a 3-year extension, ending speculation on his future beyond this season. Hawthorn has accepted Josh Weddle's 3-match ban for a jaw-breaking bump on Gold Coast Dan Rioli. And St Kilda's Jack Sinclair could miss the rest of the season, scans confirming a serious calf injury. Jordan Tunbridge, Melbourne.
4: And that's the latest news update. I'm Scott Maiman from the Capital Radio Newsroom.
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10: 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Breakdown, Canning Highway westbound before Risley Street, Applecross, blocking the left lane. An emergency works, Great Eastern Highway westbound at Great Southern Highway, the Lakes, reduced to a single lane. Mitchell Freeway is slow inbound, Hepburn Avenue to Reed Highway, and Power Street to Vincent Street. The Panada Freeway busy, Tom Street to Rolly Road at Berrigan Drive, and South Street to Canning Highway, and again up around Mill Point Road. And Tonkin Highway slow northbound from Hale Road to Kelvin Road. 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
11: Having a look at some of the best places to fill up or top up today in the northern suburbs. For your basic unleaded, Bourke Lansdale, 143.3 cents a litre. And for diesel, it's also Bourke Lansdale, 159.3. To the south, ULP Vibe, Hamilton Hill, 143.7 cents a litre. And for diesel, Atlas Fuel Kwinana, 159.9. Further out to the east, Atlas Fuel Midvale and also Atlas Fuel Stratton, both have unleaded at $1.40.7 cents a litre. 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
11: Well, sunshine for the next few days around Perth. Sunny at 21 degrees both today and tomorrow. Thursday, sunny at 22. We do start to see some showers again by Friday. Showers and 17 degrees Friday and showers and 18 degrees for both Saturday and Sunday. 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

0: Legendary stuff in the doors on Perth's Forever Classic 6IX, about 8:45 now. Good morning, Tim, in on your classic breakfast. Thanks to Fox Removals, covering for Nat and Westo this week. Hope your Tuesday's going okay. There's someone out there who's having a really good Tuesday today, because someone last night in the Monday Millionaire Medley draw for Lotto grabbed $1 million. Just the one winner who grabbed $1 million all to themselves. I would be happy with being the Division 2 winner. There was a Division 2 winner somewhere here in Western Australia who won $5,300 or so dollars. Yep, put that in my bank account anytime. And you know what? Even the 31 West Aussies who won $625.40 each in Division 3, I would have been happy to be one of those. But, you know, we all dream about the million, don't we? Anyway, if you're the person who won the mill, enjoy. I'm not jealous at all. Frankie Goes to Hollywood on the way in just a moment. Some Rob Parber coming up as well.
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3: 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A breakdown on Canning Highway westbound before Risley Street Applecross has the left lane blocked with slow traffic in the area. Emergency works continuing. Great Eastern Highway westbound at Great Southern Highway, the Lakes, reduced to a single lane. Mitchell Freeway slow inbound at Power Street. And busy on the Kwinana inbound, Thomas Road to Rowley Road, Berrigan Drive and South Street to Canning Highway. Tonkin Highway slow northbound, West Parade East to Kelvin Road, and Roe Highway slow northbound, Nicholson Road and Kenwick Link, also Great Eastern Highway bypass and southbound at Tonkin Highway. 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

0: Robert Palmer on Perth's Forever Classic 6IX. Good morning, Tim, doing the classic breakfast this week. Thanks to Fox Removals. Thanks for hanging out with me for a while this morning. Tomorrow morning, there will be more chances to win these special VIP tickets we've got to go and check out the Red Hot Summer Tour at Sandalford Wines later on this year. Australian Crawl. A bunch of original members back together and performing for the first time in over 40 years. Men at Work and a whole bunch of other great Aussie talent on the lineup as well. I'll tell you more about those VIP tickets tomorrow morning and give you another chance to win them. Hey, we are the home of 30-minute music marathons on 6IX. Another one coming up. To kick off your workday with Billy Ocean. CCR. After we get the latest from the newsroom.
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16: Sunny today, 21 degrees, the top for Perth. From the Capital Radio 6IX newsroom, I'm Scott Maiman. The US president says talks with Iran have created a good foundation for a successful final deal to end the war.
17: Their navy is gone. Their air force is gone. Their leaders are all dead. Their whole country's a mess. Their economy is shot.
16: Iran is understood to have relented and agreed to allow nuclear inspectors back into the country. The UK will soon have its fifth prime minister in 4 years.
18: I will resign as leader of the Labour Party. I have spoken to His Majesty the King to inform him of my decision.
16: Sir Keir Starmer stepping down as the British Prime Minister after mounting pressure from within his own governing party. He says a new leader will be in place before Parliament returns in September. And Esperance Pottery Show has been cancelled after the discovery of a deadly strain of bird flu. On Saturday, the first case of H5N1 was confirmed in a bird found on a beach near the town. President of the Esperance Poultry Association, Gavin Millard, says there have been more reported cases of sick birds.
6: It's a bit of a worry that they're starting to find the more birds that could be affected out there, that's for sure.
16: Three councillors from the City of South Perth have now resigned within 3 days. Two of the councillors announced on Sunday they were quitting, both citing concerns over the city's recent budget and poor governance. The local government minister will look after the exodus. From next week, West Australians can get a 10-cent refund on even more items through the Containers for Change program. Jeff Tyler has details.
19: Glass, wine and spirit bottles are being added to the recycling scheme, as well as casks and flavoured milk bottles. Environment Minister Matthew Swinburne says the changes will make recycling even easier.
20: A lot of people don't understand when they bring a bottle to a return point why they can't return a beer bottle as opposed to a wine bottle. And so the promise that we made at the last election to expand it to particularly wine and spirit bottles, we thought was just a natural evolution of this system.
19: The major scheme expansion officially kicks off July 1. Jeff Tyler, Capital Radio News.
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16: And a short time ago, gold was selling at $4,204 an ounce. The Aussie dollar, 70 US cents, 12,511 Indonesian rupiah.
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16: AFL Club chief executives meet on the Gold Coast this week. Tasmania, fixtures and the long-term plans for State of Origin footy are all on the agenda. Taylor Adams has announced his retirement from AFL footy after 229 games for Sydney, Collingwood and GWS. And Ben Stokes will return to England in the third test against New Zealand after missing the second test as punishment for a nightclub incident. That's the latest news update. I'm Scott Maiman from the Capital Radio Newsroom.
15: 6AX four-day forecast.
3: Whatever the weather, Soil Solver has your soil sorted.
21: Well, sunshine for the next few days around Perth. Sunny at 21 degrees both today and tomorrow. Thursday, sunny at 22. We do start to see some showers again by Friday. Showers and 17 degrees Friday and showers and 18 degrees for both Saturday and Sunday. 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

Forever Classic 6IX, the home of 30-minute music marathons, where we give you lots of non-stop commercial-free music right across the day, doing one of those for you right now. 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An Aussie classic from Sherbet on the way for you really soon. Billy Joel's coming up as well, and it's still, I reckon, the best live album ever recorded. Peter Frampton's Frampton Comes Alive. Let's do something from that. 6IX.

0: Yeah, thought I'd do one of the songs off Rumours from Fleetwood Mac that doesn't get played as much as some of the other ones do. And it is one of my favourites off Rumours. There's The Chain from the Mac of Forever Classic 6IX. Rounding out a 30-minute music marathon thanks to John and the team at Providence Lifestyle Resorts. Hello, Tim here. Beautiful looking day. You know what? I cannot... The view that I've got out my window here in Aussie Park, out the studio window, I can't even see one of those little wispy clouds. It's just a completely blue sky. It looks absolutely beautiful. Sunny and 21 degrees, the Bureau says today. Sunny 21 tomorrow as well. Thursday, sunny 22. The showers do return for Friday and the weekend, though. We'll have 18 degrees Friday. A little bit cooler Saturday, 17, and some showers sticking around for Sunday as well. On your 6IX four-day forecast, and now is the time to get vaccinated this time of year, of course, to protect against influenza, COVID-19 and RSV. This message in partnership with the Australian government. George Harrison's on the way in just a moment, and back to the very early days of Van Morrison with his band Them shortly too.
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0: Classic Van Morrison and them on Perth's Forever Classic 6IX. Good morning, Tim here. Hope your Tuesday's going okay. I wonder if Nadine has calmed down a little bit, 24 hours on from being told that she's the winner of our latest superstar experience.
1: Hey, you wouldn't be wanting to go on a trip to Chicago anytime soon, would you?
2: 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I'd love to go to Chicago!
1: Well, I suppose that's a good thing, considering you're a grand prize winner of our superstar experience.
2: Oh, no way! Oh, my gosh. Thank you so much.
0: I think she was a little bit excited. Jeez, imagine what she's going to be like at the Eric Clapton concert over there in Chicago in the US of A. Keep on listening. We'll do more of those superstar experiences because we love sending you overseas for those concerts. And now the next thing we've got lined up is Burjo's 25K Northwest Odyssey, where our very own John Burgess has lined up this amazing $25,000 cruise that you could win through WA's beautiful Kimberley region with Odyssey Expeditions. Keep on listening for all the details because your chance to win that will start next Monday. It's a big one. 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

0: 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One of the finest from David Bowie. Just for one day. And Phil Collins. Coming up after 6IX News 2.
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9: 21 degrees, the top for Perth today, and sunny. From the Capital Radio 6IX Newsroom, I'm Scott Maiman. Six cruise ship passengers who've been quarantining in Perth are preparing to fly out of the state this morning after completing their six-week-long hantavirus isolation. Madeline Cross has details.
10: The five Australians and one New Zealander have been quarantining at the Bullsbrook Centre for National Resilience for 42 days. The group were passengers on the MV Hondius cruise ship during an outbreak of hantavirus in May, which killed three people. The Department of Health says they remain free of the illness and pose no risk to the community. They'll now return to their home states of New South Wales and Queensland with the help of the federal government. Madeline Cross, Perth.
9: WA's Agriculture Minister is assuring the public there have been no reports of large-scale mortalities as the state records its second case of bird flu. Dozens of sickle-dead birds have been reported to the Emergency Animal Disease Hotline, with nine samples collected for testing this week already. Jackie Jarvis is thanking the public for their help as they treat the situation with caution.
11: With biosecurity, this surveillance phase is as much about proving where it isn't as much as it is about proving where it is. So those those samples may have been taken from various places around the state. This time of year, it is not unusual to have migratory birds blown off course or washed up and perhaps die from fatigue or other things. So this is about an abundance of caution.
9: The Australian Medical Association says governments must spend more on staffing to help reduce ambulance ramping outside hospitals. Its annual ramping report card shows patients are waiting for longer outside hospitals than they were 5 years ago. WA recorded 63,000 ramped hours in the 2024-25 period. That's up from 48,000 the previous year. And Dockers AFL legend Tony Modra's condition continues to improve. He's now in a stable condition. The 57-year-old was seriously hurt last week in a truck crash in rural South Australia. Former Adelaide teammate Mark Rusciuto says Modra was moved out of ICU at the weekend before having more surgery yesterday.
1: Now a 6AX finance update.
9: And a short time ago, gold was selling at $4,204 an ounce. The Aussie dollar, 70 US cents, 12,511 Indonesian rupiah.
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9: West Coast Fever now working towards the Super Netball preliminary final against the Vixens this weekend. Fever defeated the Melbourne Mavericks on Sunday at Perth Arena. The Fever now face the Vixens in Melbourne on Saturday, having defeated them in round 14 just last week. Fever head coach Dan Ryan says it's crucial his team does not play predictably.
12: We need to make sure that we have a slight point of difference to what we did last time. We know what worked for us and where we still want to keep growing, but also knowing that we don't want to be too predictable in what it looks like as well. And they may be very, very subtle changes.
9: And that's the latest news update. I'm Scott Maiman from the Capital Radio Newsroom.
8: 6AX four-day forecast.
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0: Staying sunny for the rest of today in Perth, 21 degrees. Carbon copy tomorrow, sunny and 21 again. Sunny, 22 degrees on Thursday, but then the showers do return by Friday. 18 degrees on Friday, 17 on Saturday with more showers, and the showers are sticking around for Sunday as well. 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

It's a 30-minute music marathon on Forever Classic 6AX, thanks to Providence Lifestyle Resorts. Eric Burden and the Animals really soon. And, oh, it's a nice day today to take it to the streets or to take it down the park. Get out, catch a bit of sunshine on this beautiful day. The Doobies, 6AX. You don't

0: Another one of those forever classics that you really only get on 6IX nowadays. Eric Burdon of the Animals. Love it. Got to get out of this place. Didn't mind the Angels cover, but you can't beat the original, can you? Bruce Hornsby in the Range, part of that 30-minute music marathon as well. 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Look, I hope you get the chance today, even if it's just for like a quick lunch break or something, to pop outside, enjoy a little bit of what's happening out there. Well, I'm hoping I'll get to pop out onto the station balcony or something soon and soak up a bit of sun myself. Looking really nice as we go for 21 degrees today. Sunny and 21 tomorrow as well. Sunny 22 Thursday. Then it's back to rain. Just showers though. Friday, Saturday and Sunday. Rain on the way for all three of those days. Tops around 17 and 18 degrees. On your 6IX four-day forecast, now's the time to get vaccinated, of course, this time of year against influenza, COVID-19 and RSV. This message in partnership with the Australian government. The very stylish Style Council from the 80s on the way for you next, and a Suzy Q classic as well.
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0: the wonderful Susie Q on Perth's Forever Classic 6IX. When she was just here in Australia late last year, there was no word of it being, you know, a farewell tour or anything like that. Based on her performance at ROC Arena, I'd say she's still got years left in her, Susie Q. She was still rocking hard. So hopefully we'll see you back at ROC Arena or somewhere here in Perth again soon. Devil Gate Drive, of course, sounding better than ever nowadays on your DAB Plus digital radio or when you stream us through 6ix.com.au. Lionel Richie's on the way for you really soon. We'll take you back to the 70s for the Steve Miller Band as well.
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0: Perth's forever classic 6IX, the home of 30-minute music marathons, the Black Sorrows, coming up soon. And, of course, at 6IX, we don't stop. Well, until we get enough, or until we get to the end of the 30-minute music marathon. Coming up next.
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12: It's sunny in Perth, a top of 21. From the Capital Radio 6IX newsroom, I'm Brad McIntosh. Police are confident someone has information that can lead to a conviction in the murders of a mother and son in Albany. A $1 million reward is now on offer as part of the ongoing investigation into the deaths of Erica Coyne and Lloyd Mitchell, who died following a violent attack in Spencer's Park in February. Detective Senior Sergeant Stephen Cleal says he hopes the reward is an incentive for someone to come forward.
13: I have no doubt that someone out there has information that can lead to a resolution to this. For whatever reason, they have not yet come forward and may need an incentive to do so. Well, here's $1 million. It's time to come forward.
12: The Greens have agreed to support the federal government's tax changes after striking a deal on some measures. Rules for self-managed superannuation funds have been tightened and the Treasurer will not be able to make changes to the law at his discretion. Prime Minister Anthony Albanese says the legislation strikes the right balance and makes the tax system fairer.
14: My government is defined by what we are in favour of, delivering real change in the national interest, making difficult decisions, but so that Australia can move forward. We'll continue to be defined by that.
12: As part of the deal, the government has agreed to extend an inquiry into the NDIS overhaul by another 8 weeks. And WA police are deploying their live facial recognition cameras in the Perth CBD today. It's the second day the technology is being used to scan crowds, aiming to identify serious offenders, those wanted by police or missing people. The cameras were in Midland yesterday, where it was revealed several arrests were made.
2: Now a 6IX finance update.
12: The ASX 200 is up 5 points at 8,821. Gold is selling at $4,150 an ounce, and one Australian dollar is buying 69.82 US cents and 12,472 Indonesian rupiah.
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12: At the FIFA World Cup, Erling Haaland has starred again for Norway in its 3-2 win over Senegal in New York, scoring two goals within 10 minutes. Ismail Assar booted home the goals for Senegal. Earlier, France defeated Iraq 3-0 in a weather-affected match in Philadelphia. The game's second half was delayed by a storm, play resuming on a rain-soaked pitch, and the Perth Bears have added another player to their roster for next season with the signing of Tigers forward Maverick Gaya. His father, Mark Gaya, played 33 games for the Western Reds in the mid-90s. And that's the latest 6IX News Update. I'm Brad McIntosh from the Capital Radio Newsroom.
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0: Having a look at some of the best places to fill up or top up today in the northern suburbs, for your basic unleaded Bourke Lansdale, 143.3 cents a litre. And for diesel, it's also Bourke Lansdale, 159.3. To the south, ULP Vibe, Hamilton Hill, 143.7 cents a litre. And for diesel, Atlas Fuel Kwinana, 159.9. Further out to the east, Atlas Fuel Midvale and also Atlas Fuel Stratton both have unleaded at $1.40.7 cents a litre. And for diesel, Atlas Fuel Ascot, 158.9. 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
2: Whatever the weather, Soil Solver has your soil sorted.
0: Staying sunny for the rest of today in Perth. 21 degrees, carbon copy tomorrow. Sunny and 21 again. Sunny 22 degrees on Thursday, but then the showers do return by Friday. 18 degrees on Friday, 17 on Saturday with more showers, and the showers are sticking around for Sunday as well. 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

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Hold the line, some Toto on the way in just a moment. Back to the early days for Madonna on 6IX.

0: One of Freddie's finest for sure. There's Don't Stop Me Now from Queen on Forever Classic 6IX, rounding out a 30-minute music marathon thanks to Providence Lifestyle Resorts. Hello, Tim here. Oh, what a beautiful looking Tuesday. I almost accidentally said afternoon, but we're not quite there yet. In about half an hour's time. But it's going to stay nice and sunny through the afternoon this afternoon. And we're going for a top of around 21 degrees. Kind of similar for the next couple of days as well before the rain returns later in the week. So kind of soak up the sun today, tomorrow and Thursday, because Friday we're back to showers. Showers for Saturday and Sunday as well with tops around 18, 17 degrees. Your 6IX four-day forecast there. And now's the time to get vaccinated to protect against influenza, COVID-19 and RSV this winter. This message in partnership with the Australian government. I'll kind of a double shot of great Australian talent coming up for you in just a moment, but from very different eras and different sounds. Tina Arena next to one of Australia's biggest bands of the 1970s.
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1: Hey, you wouldn't be wanting to go on a trip to Chicago anytime soon, would you?
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1: Oh, I suppose that's a good thing considering you're a grand prize winner of our superstar experience!
2: Oh, no way! Oh my gosh, thank you so much!
0: Yes way. Nadine gets the $5,000 spending money, the return airfares, tickets to Eric Clapton live in Chicago. Well done, Nads. And now, another great prize that you can win. Burjo's organised his Northwest Odyssey, a cruise in the Kimberley worth around $25,000, thanks to the team at Odyssey Expeditions. They are the kings of Kimberley cruises. So keep on listening for more details. This really looks like the kind of trip that is a once-in-a-lifetime holiday, and it could be yours starting next week. Here on 6IX, I've got some 1927 on the way for you next.
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0: Forever Classic 6IX, almost midday. Tim out. Thank you for hanging out with me this morning. Dean Clare's in next, doing Clare's Classic Countdown. Hey, what were you doing back in 1977? If you were hitting the clubs, you would have been getting down to Daddy Cool, you know, and probably other Boney M hits. Were you more of a rock person, though? Working on a nightmare. You know, some great rock albums like... Bob Seger's Night Moves. Anyway, we're going to take you back there. We're going to take you back to 1977. 10 songs that were huge on the Perth charts around this time in 77. Coming up with Clare's Classic Countdown next.
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11: Sunny today, a top of 21. From the Capital Radio 6IX newsroom, I'm Brad McIntosh. Five Australians and one New Zealander who were on board a cruise ship at the centre of a deadly hantavirus outbreak are now on their way home. The group have been isolating in a quarantine facility outside Perth for the last 42 days. They've told Nine they're grateful for the care they've received.
12: What did you get up to?
13: Not much. What else can you?
12: And you had a fair bit of testing, is that right?
13: Yeah, tested it all the time.
12: And you were let out for some walks?
13: Yeah, plenty of walks.
11: A 61-year-old man has been ordered to pay over $125,000 after being found guilty of starving six horses. The RSPCA seized the animals from a property in Kenwick in June 2024, where they were found extremely emaciated and dehydrated. Four of the horses remain in foster care, while two had to be euthanized. The Bullsbrook man was fined $28,000 and banned from being in charge of animals for 10 years and was also ordered to pay care and legal costs. And there's a positive update in the health of Dockers legend Tony Modra. Scott Maiman reports.
5: Tony Modra's wife Erica and family have thanked everyone for their overwhelming support and care after his freak truck accident last week in South Australia. In a statement, she says, while it's not possible to get back to everyone individually, they're reading the messages and they mean so much. She's also thanked the passerby who helped the footy great in the minutes after the crash. The WA footy legend has undergone surgery twice since Thursday's accident and has since been moved out of the ICU and remains in a stable condition. Scott Maiman, Capital Radio News.
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11: The ASX 200 is down 5 points at 8,911. Gold is selling at $4,140 an ounce, and one Australian dollar is buying 69.73 US cents and 12,459 Indonesian rupiah.
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11: Lionel Messi has become the all-time leading World Cup goal scorer with 18. The Argentinian, who turns 39 tomorrow, reaching the record after scoring twice in this morning's 2-0 win over Austria.
14: Is Messi going to crown it all himself? He has to. Well, this truth is stranger than fiction. There were four or five Austrians in the way, but he found a way because he works miracles.
11: That commentary from SBS. And that's the latest 6IX News Update. I'm Brad McIntosh from the Capital Radio Newsroom.
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0: Staying sunny for the rest of today in Perth, 21 degrees. Carbon copy tomorrow, sunny and 21 again. Sunny 22 degrees on Thursday, but then the showers do return by Friday. 18 degrees on Friday, 17 on Saturday with more showers, and the showers are sticking around for Sunday as well. 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
17: 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We're firing up the 6IX time machine for another journey through music history. 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
18: Hey, good afternoon. Great to have you joining in for a musical time trip back to 1977 today. Musically at the time, the Little River Band were at the top of their game and national number one coming up for Glenn Shorrock and co as they also started to dominate the US charts. Got a Hall & Oates classic on the way. Roxy Music smoothie Brian Ferry from his fourth solo outing. And we'll kick off our 1977 classics with one of Dragon's irresistible pop hits written by the late Paul Hewson. Get That Jive from the Sunshine album. Well, it's top 20 both sides of the ditch. With your classic countdown from 1977 on Forever Classic 6IX.

Forever Classic 6IX afternoon. It's Dean Clares. Thanks to ABBA Caravans, Rockingham's longest running caravan dealership. This is your classic countdown. And it's all about the music with Rose Royce as we do it today with Beauty from 1977. The Car Wash from the US funk band who went number one in the US. Car Wash was the movie soundtrack, of course, and their singer, Gwen Dickey, who eventually moved to the UK. And Dragon first up, getting that jive. Here's the ever-talented, ever-unpredictable 10cc. They could pretty much do any style of music, and they often did. The Things We Do For Love from 1977 on Forever Classic 6IX. It's your classic countdown.

I woke last night to the sound of thunder. How far off, I sat and wondered. Started humming a song from 1962. Ain't it funny how the night moves, when you just don't seem to have as much to lose. Strange how the night moves.

Hey, this is Bereva Classic 6IX. Bob Seger making the right moves, those night moves. That early hit for Daryl Hall and John Oates. Rich Girl, back in the days they used to talk to each other. That ain't happening again. And 10cc's The Thing We Do for Love, or The Things, plural. It's Claire'sy here with your classic countdown. Thanks to ABBA Caravans with Dr. Hook. We lost the other of their singers, their lead singer, Dennis LeCourrier, just recently, just a few weeks ago, very sadly. He retired from touring because of his health in November of last year. And here they are. Walk right in, sit right down, and remember Dennis and Ray Sawyer, of course, who passed a few years ago. On Forever Classic 6IX, 1977, in your classic countdown.

0: 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Clancy here with your classic countdown. We're back in the year of 1977. Going through the Perth chart today with Boney M, bit of Daddy Cool, the ever cool Brian Ferry, in a suit, of course. This is Tomorrow Calling from his fourth solo album, In Your Mind. And Dr. Hook's Walk Right in there as well as we do it. Thanks to Abba Caravans, you can walk right in to their place. Great premises there at 8 Ambrose Street in Rockingham. Or you can search Abba Caravans to find out more about Rockingham's longest running caravan dealership and really good people to deal with. It's where adventures begin. Today's classic countdown. Once again, thanks to Abba Caravans. And still to come, an Australian band with their third album making inroads in the US charts and going to number one in Australia. The hit is on the way on your classic countdown from 77.
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0: Forever classic, 6IX. It is a beautiful song, isn't it? And such a huge hit. Number one in the UK and Ireland and Canada. US, number 8 here in Australia. Leo Sayers, When I Need You, Beauty. And Little River Band, Help Is On Its Way, from that Diamantina Cocktail album. Still a lot of people out there with that album in the vinyl collection. Of course, the classic countdown wrapping up there with those two beauties from June of 1977. Thanks to ABBA Caravans, your classic countdown once again this week. Rockingham's longest running caravan dealership. Go and see the team. It's where adventures begin. 8 Ambrose Street, Rocky, or search ABBA Caravans to find out more. And coming up next with a band who've been around forever, who are launching a new album next month. A song they released on this day in 1980, The Stones Are Next.
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0: 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It comes out a couple of weeks away, July 10, Foreign Tongues, their 25th studio album. But we're going to go back in time today because on this day in 1980, the Stones released Emotional Rescue. 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

0: 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Looking forward to the classic countdown. Thanks to ABBA Caravans again tomorrow from midday. Please join me for a... Well, I know you love music, so get into it. We'll do it together. 1985. We're going to skip forward a few years from our 77 today. Back to the future tomorrow. So we look forward to that 1985 and your classic countdown. Rob Duckworth's on the way. He's got a 30-minute music marathon for you to enjoy next up.
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10: It's sunny in Perth, a top of 21 from the Capital Radio 6AX newsroom. I'm Brad McIntosh. The leader of the Hunter virus quarantine operation in Perth's northeast has given insight into what the six-week stay was like for the six return cruise ship passengers. The Australians and New Zealander have flown home to the eastern states this morning after consistently testing negative. Kath McDermott says the group had been cooperative and in good spirits. They took turns exercising each day outside and deciding on what meals would be served.
11: Their rooms were very comfortable, all had double-sized rooms. We cared for them for all their daily needs, shopping, laundry, meals, welfare checks, and of course, health screening. It was a bit boring for them at times. Everybody had a laptop, their phone, contact their family and friends. I admire how every passenger was to develop a daily routine.
10: The specialist team from Darwin is now cleaning the Centre for National Resilience to be handed back to a local care and maintenance team. The tourism minister doesn't want the recent cases of bird flu on WA's south coast to deter people from visiting the region. Two birds found in Esperance have tested positive to the deadly H5 strain, and authorities are waiting for test results for several more sick or dead birds. Rhys Whitby says it's still safe to travel through the region.
12: This is still a wonderful place to visit. I'd urge people to continue to visit. It's safe to visit. The wildlife and the bird life there represents part of the attraction of the region. So that's why we're working very hard to identify birds that are suffering from this virus and to deal with the issue.
10: And the Greens will waive the federal government's tax changes through Parliament after securing some changes. Property investors will be prevented from using self-managed super funds to evade any capital gains tax increase. Once the bill becomes law, the Treasurer will also be prevented from making changes at his discretion. As part of the deal with the Greens, the government has agreed to extend an inquiry into the NDIS overhaul by 2 months.
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10: The ASX 200 is up 7 points at 8,823. Gold is selling at $4,143 US an ounce, and one Australian dollar is buying 69.76 US cents and 12,458 Indonesian rupiah.
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10: West Coast Milan Murdoch says he's grateful to have signed up for another 2 years with the club. The 25-year-old joined the club as a pre-season signing from the Waffle and says it's been a great journey at the Eagles so far.
13: It's even more of a drive for me. I just want to pay back to this club. They've signed me for another 2 years. I couldn't be more grateful. And, you know, I'm just taking it week by week, training as hard as I can. And I just want to be the best player I can and get the most out of this experience.
10: And that's the latest 6IX News Update. I'm Brad McIntosh from the Capital Radio Newsroom.
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3: Whatever the weather, Soil Solver has your soil sorted.
14: Nice to talk about sunshine today. Plenty of sunshine, 21 degrees today and tomorrow. Thursday, sunny and 22 degrees, but it looks like the showers are going to roll back in on Friday. Showers in 17 and showers in 18 for both Saturday and Sunday. 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

0: Forever Classic 6IX, Maxi Priest and Wild World, and that finishes off another one of our 30-minute music marathons. Hello, Rob Duckworth this afternoon. Now, I don't know whether you made it onto the standby list for Eric Clapton in Chicago. This is a bit of a standby list I would love to be on, and it's our next big trip. Burjo's 25K Northwest Odyssey. It is the cruise holiday of a lifetime. Have a listen to this. A $25,000 cruise through WA's beautiful Kimberley region with Odyssey Expedition. So you get return flights up to Broome, and then you get to visit some of the most remote scenic places on the planet. Your chance to win starts next Monday with Burjo's 25K Northwest Odyssey. Backman Turner Overdrive and Irene Cara. They're on the air in minutes.
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0: 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Now, Tim is filling in on the Classic Breakfast this week. Nat and Westo, they've got a week off, and Tim is following the correct procedure, and that is, when you fill in for a great breakfast show, you best go in armed with some really good prizes to give away. So, Tim, God bless his soul, he's got those VIP passes to the 6IX Red Hot Summer Tour. Everybody wants tickets to this. Australian Crawl, Men at Work, Birds of Tokyo, Eskimo Joe, Boom Crash Opera. It's all happening at Sandleford in the Swan Valley, November 14. 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Tim is going to give some away on the Classic Breakfast tomorrow morning, and that's with big thanks to Fox Removals, bringing trust and quality back to WA. 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

0: 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All part of a 30-minute music marathon. Got those marathons all day today. Hot Chocolate, In Excess with Original Sin, and also the Tramps, Disco Inferno. 2 o'clock news update is just a few minutes away.
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11: Sunny in Perth, a top of 21 from the Capital Radio 6AX newsroom. I'm Brad McIntosh. The Greens will pass the federal government's tax legislation after securing a number of key concessions. Investors will not be able to evade the capital gains tax increase by purchasing a property through a self-managed super fund. Existing homes held throughout these arrangements will not be affected by the changes. Treasurer Jim Chalmers says it will make little difference to the affairs of most Australians.
12: This is a very small part of the housing market. SMSFs, for example, are less than 1% of total residential property borrowing and less than 0.5% of new residential borrowing each year.
11: The police minister has confirmed several arrests have been made as a result of new facial recognition technology launched this week. The real-time cameras were deployed for the first time at Midland Gate yesterday, scanning crowds for wanted offenders or missing people. They'll be based in Perth CBD today, before being deployed to suburbs including Claremont and Joondalup later in the week. Police Minister Rhys Whitby says it's already a positive result.
13: We'll wait to see what the community thinks of this. We need to remember the extraordinary lengths the police have gone to in Western Australia in terms of governance to make sure we get this right, to make sure privacy is protected.
11: and a massive reward is being offered for information about an unsolved double murder in the Great Southern. Scott Maiman reports.
14: Back in February, 69-year-old Erica Coyne and her 50-year-old son Lloyd Mitchell both died after a violent attack in Spencers Park near Albany. Police have made several public appeals in recent months, but no one's been charged over their deaths. Police Minister Rhys Whitby says he hopes the monetary incentive, a $1 million reward for information, can encourage people to come forward with information. Scott Maiman, Capital Radio News.
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11: The ASX 200 is down 29 points at 8,786. Gold is selling at $4,117 an ounce, and one Australian dollar is buying 69.66 US cents and 12,440 Indonesian rupiah.
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11: Milan Murdoch says he's determined to make the most of his 2-year contract extension at the Eagles. The 25-year-old, who was picked up from the Waffle, is locked in at the club until the end of 2028. He says he's enjoying adapting to a new defensive role.
15: Just being able to play AFL footy is obviously a dream, so I'm happy to do whatever Minnie wants me to do. And I think that tagger role actually probably got me a bit more of the footy than not tagging, because I was taking the guys that weren't defending as much, so I was able to hurt them on the other end. Yeah, wherever Minnie wants me, I'm happy to go there.
11: And that's the latest 6IX News Update. I'm Brad McIntosh from the Capital Radio Newsroom.
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0: Sunshine today with a top of 21. Same again tomorrow and Thursday. It's going to be sunny and just a little bit warmer, 22 degrees. Friday looks like the showers going to roll back in. Showers and 17, and those showers going to hang around on the weekend. Saturday and Sunday, both days around about 18 degrees. 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

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It's another one of our 30-minute music marathons. Rob Duckworth this afternoon. Now, Tim is filling in on the Classic Breakfast this week and he's armed himself with valuable 6IX Red Hot Summer Tour VIP passes worth about $1,000 each. Australian Crawl, Men at Work, Birds of Tokyo, Eskimo Joe, Boom Crash Opera. Some of the bands on the list. November 14 at Sandalford Wines. You want to be there? You want the VIP treatment? 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

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Paul Young and David Bowie, they're up after this one from Flick.

0: Forever Classic 6IX, that's the end of another one of our 30-minute music marathons, finished off with David Bowie and the Gene Genie. We're going to give you another marathon just like that after 3 o'clock this afternoon. Hello there, Rob Duckworth here. Now, Burjo's 25K Northwest Odyssey, that kicks off on Monday. You want to get in on this one, the cruise holiday of a lifetime. It's a $25,000 cruise through WA's beautiful Kimberley region with Odyssey Expedition. So you get return flights to Broome, and then you get to visit some of the most remote scenic places on the planet. Your chance to win this, 25 grand's worth of cruise, comes up on Monday. Rod Stewart and the police, they're up after the break.
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0: 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These songs are coming up after 3 this afternoon as a part of a 30-minute music marathon. So we've got Models, also Earth, Wind and Fire. Boogie Wonderland's going to get a spin. And the Rolling Stones, She's So Cold. Don't forget, Tim is filling in on the Classic Breakfast tomorrow, and he's got those 6IX Red Hot Summer Tour VIP passes to give away.
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12: It's sunny in Perth, a top of 21 from the Capital Radio 6IX newsroom. I'm Brad McIntosh. The opposition has spent most of question time probing the federal government over its deal with the Greens. Labor has secured the minor party support to pass legislation reining in capital gains tax and negative gearing concessions. As part of the agreement, investors will be barred from buying property through self-managed super funds. Liberal leader Angus Taylor has told Parliament the deal will see taxes increase.
13: The Prime Minister has done a dangerous deal with the Greens to ram through his toxic taxes. Prime Minister, will Australians with a self-managed super fund face higher tax bills because of your dangerous deal?
12: Police are confident someone has information that can lead to a conviction in the murders of a mother and son in Albany. A $1 million reward is now on offer as part of the ongoing investigation into the deaths of Erica Coyne and Lloyd Mitchell, who died following a violent attack in Spencers Park in February. Detective Senior Sergeant Stephen Cleal says he hopes the reward is an incentive for someone to come forward.
14: I have no doubt that someone out there has information that can lead to a resolution to this. For whatever reason, they have not yet come forward and may need an incentive to do so. Well, here's $1 million. It's time to come forward.
12: And farmers will still be able to access a cruel herbicide, but there will be new restrictions on its use. Paraquat has been under review since 1997 and has previously been linked to Parkinson's disease. Australian Pesticides and Veterinary Medicines Authority Chief Executive Scott Hansen says dosage will be decreased and safety measures improved.
5: Up to an 80% reduction in dose rates. These are Schedule 7 chemicals. They're very toxic chemicals, need to be handled very carefully. And we can see that increased protection measures for those who are handling and using the chemicals are required to reduce the risk of accidental spills, splashes.
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12: The ASX 200 is down 33 points at 8,782. Gold is selling at $4,112 an ounce, and one Australian dollar is buying 69.61 US cents and 12,438 Indonesian rupiah.
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12: Two Dockers players have signed contract extensions. Utility Corey Wagner is staying for an extra 2 years, taking him up to the end of 2028, and forward Charlie Nichols has signed on until the end of next season. And that's the latest 6IX News Update. I'm Brad McIntosh from the Capital Radio Newsroom.
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0: Sunshine and 21 today and also tomorrow and Thursday. Sunshine and 22 degrees. It's going to rain on Friday. We've got showers and a top of 17 degrees. And those showers are going to stick around for the weekend, both Saturday and Sunday. A little showery and about 18 degrees. 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

0: There you go, another one of our 30-minute music marathons here at Forever Classic 6IX. We're going to do it again just after four this afternoon. Macca's got 30-minute music marathons all day. Desperate to tell you about this, Burjo's $25,000 Northwest Odyssey. 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You want to get a slice of that action? On the way, I've got Escape Club and The Doors here at 6IX.
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11: 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A crash on the Kwinana Freeway southbound before Thomas Road and Cattell in the right emergency lane, with ambulance, police and towies on site. Traffic lights flashing yellow, the boulevard, Howtree Place intersection in Floreat. Looking busy at the moment, Freeway North narrows to Hay Street in the city. Outbound on the Mitchell Freeway, Stevenson Avenue to Warwick Road and up at Ocean Reef Road. busy from Hay Street out to Mill Point Road on the Kwinana, Canning Highway, Narmada Road to Thomas Road. 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

0: 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You hear a song like that from The Doors and you think, oh, it's got to be 6IX, hasn't it? 1080 on the AM dial, 105.7 FM north and south. 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Tim is filling in for the Classic Breakfast, Nat and Westo. They're off this week. And he's got those $1,000 passes, the VIP passes, to the Red Hot Summer Tour. 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Australian Crawl, Men at Work, Birds of Tokyo, Eskimo Joe, Boom Crash Opera, bunch of others, November 14 at Sandalford Winery. 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

0: Tomorrow morning on the Classic Breakfast, Tim is giving away those VIP passes to the Red Hot Summer Tour. Listen out for that. And Mac is on the radio next. 30-minute music marathons all afternoon. Sister Sledge coming up. Mac has also got the other Macca, Paul McCartney, and Boss Gags on the way. 4 o'clock news and info. Enjoy the rest of your Tuesday. I'll catch you tomorrow.
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14: It's sunny in Perth, getting down to an overnight low of 8. From the Capital Radio 6IX newsroom, I'm Brad McIntosh. One Nation leader Pauline Hanson claims Labor is hurting aspiration by making changes to the tax system. The federal government has secured support from the Greens to pass legislation which will rein in capital gains tax and negative gearing concessions. The government will also tighten rules for self-managed super funds. Senator Hanson has told Parliament there's no need for the changes.
15: Labor hates innovation and entrepreneurship. Labor loves to kill off with high taxation, record high energy costs and over-regulation. This mob is made up of idiots who've never run a business or had a job not funded by taxpayer or corrupt union bosses.
14: WA's Department of Justice is set to undertake a new review of the 500-bed quarantine centre in Bullsbrook to determine if it could be used as a prison. The state government confirmed the move just hours after the six people quarantining for Hunter virus left the Centre for National Resilience after a six-week stay. Senior Labor Minister Amber Jade Sanderson says the decision has been made by the federal government, who owns and funds the facility.
16: I think everyone would like to see it well utilised. It's already been ruled out as appropriate accommodation for rough sleepers by people working in the sector that it's extremely isolated. I think there's some early discussions around what potential use that facility could provide the community.
14: And there's a positive update in the health of Dockers legend Tony Modra. Scott Maiman reports.
17: Tony Modra's wife Erica and family have thanked everyone for their overwhelming support and care after his freak truck accident last week in South Australia. In a statement, she says while it's not possible to get back to everyone individually, they're reading the messages and they mean so much. She's also thanked the passerby who helped the footy great in the minutes after the crash. The WA footy legend has undergone surgery twice since Thursday's accident and has since been moved out of the ICU and remains in a stable condition. Scott Maiman, Capital Radio News.
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14: The ASX 200 is down 29 points at 8,787. Gold is selling at $4,118 an ounce, and one Australian dollar is buying 69.57 US cents and 12,425 Indonesian rupiah.
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14: The West Coast Fever are preparing for their preliminary finals clash against the Melbourne Vixens. The Fever dominated the Vixens just 10 days ago in round 14, but coach Dan Ryan says they're expecting a tough match on Saturday. And that's the latest 6IX News Update. I'm Brad McIntosh from the Capital Radio Newsroom.
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18: 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A breakdown on Armidale Road eastbound before Ludlow Road in Banjup. The right lane is blocked with towies on site, heavy traffic on approach. And crash cleared from Rail Highway eastbound at Kenwood Link in Beckenham. Kanata Freeway slow inbound at Thomas Road. Also freeway north in the city, narrows to Hay Street. Outbound on the Mitchell Freeway, Stevenson Avenue to Warwick Road, Ocean Reef Road and Shenton Avenue. Busy from Hay Street out to Millpoint Road on the Kanata, Canning Highway to Mount Hurry Bridge and Armidale Road to Thomas Road. Reduce the duration of your cold this winter. 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This is Roland with the latest Time Saver Traffic.
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13: 6AX four-day forecast.
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19: Got to a top of 22.6 degrees. We're in about 20 minutes away from 3 this afternoon. Clear conditions expected right through the rest of your Tuesday evening as we head towards an overnight low of 8 degrees tonight. A sunny day on the way tomorrow. Light winds for your Wednesday, 21 degrees the top. Another sunny day Thursday with a high of 22. Then the rain hits. Showers up to 35 mil to end the week on Friday with a max of 18 degrees. 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

That's Forever Classic 6AX 30 Minute Music Marathon. Macca signing on board Tuesday afternoon. Hopefully it's been a good one for you so far. Hey, now that we've given away that trip to Chicago to see Eric Clapton, it's time to give away another amazing getaway. More details on it coming your way soon. Right now, Sir Paul with a little luck. 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

0: going to be performing alongside a reuniting Aussie Crawl November 14 Red Hot Summer Tour, Sound of the Wines in the Snotwan Valley. Team those two bands up with Eskimo Joe and Birds of Tokyo, Boom Crash Opera, and you got a fantastic evening in store. 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Forever Classic, 6AX, it is Mac with you, getting you through a Tuesday afternoon. Clear conditions expected right throughout it as we head towards an overnight low of 8 tonight. A sunny day on the way tomorrow with a top of 21. Thursday, similar conditions, 22 degrees. Then the rain hits, and it's going to be a big one on Friday with up to 35 mil apparently ending the week as we reach a top of 18. Your 6AX four-day forecast. Now's the time to get vaccinated to protect against influenza, COVID-19 and RSV this winter. This message in partnership with the Australian government. We'll get on some Elvis Presley very soon. Plus, the latest time saver traffic is on the way as well as What's On in Perth. Thanks to Reading Cinemas Belmont in minutes at Forever Classic 6AX.
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12: 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Emergency works, Great Eastern Highway westbound, a Great Southern Highway, the lakes reduced to a single lane, speed down to 40k's an hour through the area. Breakdown cleared from Armidale Road eastbound before Ludlow Road in Banjup. And looking slow on the Kwinana inbound at Ankstill Road and queuing from Mill Point Road to the city to Hay Street. Outbound on the Mitchell, Hutton Street to Warwick Road, and Ocean Reef Road to Shenton Avenue. Busy Hay Street out to Mill Point Road on the Kwinana, Canning Highway to Mount Hurry Bridge and Armidale Road to Rowley Road. 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

0: First row of the classic, 6AX. They call him the best thing out of Canada since maple syrup, Brian Adams. 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
0: 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From the hottest chilli sauces to the smelliest cheeses, some of the nation's most delicious and exciting products will be on show. And top chefs and some of your favourite food heroes will be on stage too, cooking up some of the best that WA and Australia have to offer. Are you ready for the ultimate foodie day out? 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

0: Almost 5 o'clock, latest from the newsroom in minutes, and we get to another 30-minute music marathon. Yes, it's true. Huey Lewis and the news are in there. I am happy to be stuck. As is Susie Q and Chris Norman. So we
1: 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Hi, this is Virgo. 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
12: It's clear in Perth, getting down to an overnight low of 8. From the Capital Radio 6IX Newsroom, I'm Brad McIntosh. There are no new confirmed cases of bird flu in WA as testing of sick and dead birds continues. Agriculture Minister Jackie Jarvis has thanked the community for reporting potential cases to the Emergency Animal Disease Hotline. She says there were 58 reports over the weekend and another 36 yesterday.
13: Only 2 of these reports required further investigation and these samples have been collected. These samples include from 2 wild seabirds, a cormorant in the Perth metropolitan area and a giant petrel in Geraldton.
12: The minister says only isolated cases of illness or death are being reported. There's no sign of multiple deaths that would indicate that the H5N1 virus has spread. The six Australian and New Zealand passengers from the hantavirus-stricken cruise ship have today left the quarantine facility in Perth's northeast after 6 weeks. They've all tested negative for the virus and require no further follow-ups, flying back to their homes in New South Wales and Queensland early this morning. Kathleen McDermott was part of the specialised care team who travelled from Darwin to care for the passengers. She says the group are in good spirits and keen to get back to their families.
14: I don't think we could have asked for a better group of passengers, all highly intelligent people, understanding our quarantine measures and what that meant for themselves and what that meant for Western Australia and for the Australian community in general.
12: And a man has been fined $25,000 in order to pay almost $100,000 in legal costs for starving 6 horses and allowing them to suffer from untreated health issues. The animals were found severely dehydrated and emaciated at a property in Kenwick in June 2024. 2 of the horses had to be euthanized, but 4 others are now in foster care. A 61-year-old Woolsbrook man was found guilty of 6 animal cruelty offences. He's been banned from being in charge of any animals for 10 years.
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12: The ASX 200 is down 29 points at 8,787. Gold is selling at $4,092 an ounce, and $1 Australian is buying 69.48 US cents and 12,413 Indonesian rupiah.
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12: West Coast Fever coach Dan Ryan says their preliminary final showdown with the Melbourne Vixens will be a tough battle that they've worked really hard for.
15: It's not about looking too far ahead. It's really about being in the moment and continuing to play our great netball that we have the past few weeks, but also the clear understanding that it's a do or die final again and you need to show up and play your best. So that's what we're locked into.
12: And that's the latest 6IX News Update. I'm Brad McIntosh from the Capital Radio Newsroom.
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16: 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A crash on Tonkin Highway southbound after Dunreath Drive, Perth Airport, blocking the left lanes. Dunreath Drive southbound entry to Tonkin Highway affected with towies on site and heavy traffic in the area. The Kwinana is slow inbound at Anketil Road and queuing from Mill Point Road to the city to Hay Street, outbound on the Mitchell, Hutton Street to Warwick Road and Ocean Reef Road to Shenton Avenue. Inbound, Loftus Street out to Mill Point Road, busy on the Kwinana, Canning Highway to Mount Hurry Bridge and Billy Drive to Thomas Road. 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This is Roland with the latest Time Saver Traffic.
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11: 6AX 4-day forecast.
1: Whatever the weather, Soil Solver has your soil sorted.
0: Reached the top of just shy of 23 degrees earlier on this afternoon. Expecting it to get down towards an overnight low of 8 tonight. So on the way tomorrow, nothing but sunshine by the looks of things. Heading for a top of 21 degrees. Another sunny day on the way Thursday, a top there of 22. And then rain starts to set in Friday. Showers up to 35 mil, according to the Bureau, to end the week. We'll get to a top of just 18 degrees.
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Olivia and Travolta. This is Summer Nights. It's

0: Love from the Beach Boys talks about how they changed their name just before success hit them.
1: We were calling ourselves the Pendletones, and they said, no, the song's called Surfin'. That was our first song in the fall of 61. Why not the Beach Boys? I said, well, that's better than what we've got, so it stuck.
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Thanks to John Hughes and G.A. Perry. The Burjo Show back this weekend at 6AX.

0: The Pointer Sisters doing the Neutron Dance at Perth Forever Classic 6IX, wrapping up a 30-minute music marathon for Stuart and Ara and the team. 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Macca with you for a Tuesday drive home. I don't know about your workplace or your home, but here at the office at 6IX in Osborne Park, it is turning into Sniffle Central over here. Hayley, who mans our admin desk at the front, the first person you see when you walk in the building, her son is very sick, so she cordoned off him, and now the bosses are all getting sick. I'm starting to feel a little bit of a headache. Honestly, it feels a little bit like walking wounded over here. So just a bit of a PSA, do make sure you get your flu jabs. I think the government's extended out that free flu jab thing yesterday. They extended it. They announced through until the end of July. Go and grab your free flu jab if you can. As far as the weather is looking like and what that may do to the old sinuses, it's looking okay the next couple of days, heading towards an overnight low of 8 tonight. Sunny day tomorrow, light winds 21. Another sunny day Thursday, 22. But then Friday and the weekend, well, it's looking wet and very sniffly kind of weather. Up to 35 mil, they reckon, on Friday, 18 degrees at the top. That is your 6AX four-day forecast. Now is the time to get vaccinated to protect against influenza, COVID-19 and RSV this winter. This message in partnership with the Australian government. I'll give you more details about an amazing prize that Burjo's organised. We could send you anywhere. We're going to send you somewhere specific very soon. Latest time saver traffic also on the way. Forever Classic, 6AX.
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0: I've heard Burjo talking to some very excited Elvis fans about this show. Not sure if you heard about it. Viva Elvis is coming to Perth, starring Chris Connor. He's known as one of the most authentic and electrifying Elvis performers in the world. And this show that he's bringing to Perth also features the world-famous Tributes in Concert Band. 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Experience the magic of Elvis live with Chris O'Connor. Direct from the UK, he is a sensation. Howard is the closest thing you'll come to seeing the King in concert. One night only at the iconic Astor Theatre, Thursday, October 15. It's a Dom Arpa production. 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
12: 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A couple of crashes on Tonkin Highway southbound, one after Royal Highway Forestfield, blocking the left lane, and the other after Dunnery Thrive Perth Airport, left lane's blocked there. Emergency services on site for both of those. Emergency works, Great Eastern Highway westbound at Kingsley Drive South Guildford, blocking the right lane. Also emergency works, Great Eastern Highway westbound at Great Southern Highway, the lakes reduced to a single lane and speed reduction in place. It's Travel Tuesday, which means one day of exclusive online deals at Flight Centre. 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

0: doing the ballroom blitz at Perth Forever Classic, 6AX Macca driving you home Tuesday evening. In case you missed it yesterday, Nadine was the lucky winner of our amazing trip to Chicago to see Eric Clapton, our superstar experience. Absolutely incredible. But now that we've got that done and we've given away that trip, it's time to give away another getaway. And our very own Burjo has managed to score a deal with the team at Odyssey Expeditions. He's lined up the cruising holiday of a lifetime with Burjo's 25K Northwest Odyssey. It's a $25,000 cruise through WA's beautiful Kimberley region with Odyssey Expeditions, including return flights to Broome, accommodation, and then you'll board the Odyssey to visit some of the most remote and scenic places of the earth. I've lived in the Kimberley before and recently stayed there for about 5 months. It is absolutely spectacular. You absolutely want to be a part of this. 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

0: Classic 6IX, nearing 6 o'clock, latest from the newsroom in minutes. Then we get on some Fleetwood Mac and Daryl and John. Hall & Oates are on the way as well here at 6IX.
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15: It's clear in Perth, getting down to an overnight low of 8. From the Capital Radio 6IX newsroom, I'm Brad McIntosh. The Greens will pass the federal government's tax legislation after securing a number of key concessions. Investors will not be able to evade the capital gains tax increase by purchasing a property through a self-managed super fund. Existing homes held throughout these arrangements will not be affected by the changes. Treasurer Jim Chalmers says it will make little difference to the affairs of most Australians.
6: This is a very small part of the housing market. SMSFs, for example, are less than 1% of total residential property borrowing and less than 0.5% of new residential borrowing each year.
15: The police minister has confirmed several arrests have been made as a result of new facial recognition technology launched this week. The real-time cameras were deployed for the first time at Midland Gate yesterday, scanning crowds for wanted offenders or missing people. They'll be based in Perth CBD today, before being deployed to suburbs including Claremont and Joondalup later in the week. Police Minister Rhys Whitby says it's already a positive result.
16: We'll wait to see what the community thinks of this. We need to remember the extraordinary lengths the police have gone to in Western Australia in terms of governance to make sure we get this right, to make sure privacy is protected.
15: And a massive reward is being offered for information about an unsolved double murder in the Great Southern. Scott Maiman reports.
17: Back in February, 69-year-old Erica Coyne and her 50-year-old son Lloyd Mitchell both died after a violent attack in Spencers Park near Albany. Police have made several public appeals in recent months, but no one's been charged over their deaths. Police Minister Rhys Whitby says he hopes the monetary incentive, a $1 million reward for information, can encourage people to come forward with information. Scott Maiman, Capital Radio News.
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15: The ASX 200 is down 29 points at 8,787. Gold is selling at $4,092 an ounce, and one Australian dollar is buying 69.48 US cents and 12,413 Indonesian rupiah.
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15: Milan Murdoch says he's determined to make the most of his 2-year contract extension at the Eagles. The 25-year-old, who was picked up from the Waffle, is locked in at the club until the end of 2028. He says he's enjoying adapting to a new defensive role.
18: Just being able to play AFL footy is obviously a dream, so I'm happy to do whatever Minnie wants me to do. And I think that tagger role actually probably got me a bit more of the footy than not tagging, because I was taking the guys that weren't defending as much, so I was able to hurt them on the other end. Yeah, wherever Minnie wants me, I'm happy to go there.
15: 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I'm Brad McIntosh from the Capital Radio Newsroom.
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19: 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Crash cleared from Tonkin Highway southbound after Ohio Forest Field. It's looking busy with emergency works, Great Eastern Highway westbound, Kingsley Drive, South Guildford, right lane blocked. Also emergency works, Great Eastern Highway westbound at Great Southern Highway, the Lakes, reduced to a single lane with speed reduction in place. The Mitchell is slow at the moment, Hutton Street to Reed Highway outbound, also Ocean Reef Road to Shenton Avenue, inbound queuing from Loftus Street out to Mill Point Road on the Kwinana, at Canning Highway and Russell Road to Thomas Road, and inbound site Rowley Road. 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
0: Heading towards an overnight low of 8 degrees tonight, expecting another sunny day tomorrow. Light winds around the Perth metro area, 21 degrees the top we are heading for. Another sunny day expected Thursday with a max of 22 degrees, and then the rain starts to set in. Friday, showers up to 35 mil of them. to end the week, expecting to get towards a top of 18 degrees.
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0: Classic 6IX, Manfred Mann's Earth Band, Blinded by the Light, wrapping up a 30-minute music marathon. 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Macca, driving you home on a Tuesday evening. Aaron Chilcott's in after 7 with Forever Classic Nights. Going to get on a Chris Isaak song and some moving pictures as well in a 30-minute music marathon to come your way after 7. Clear conditions expected right through the rest of your Tuesday evening as we head towards an overnight low of 8 tonight. A sunny day on the way tomorrow with a top of 21. Another sunny one on Thursday, 22 degrees. And then the rain sets in for the weekend. Showers start Friday. Up to 35 mils worth of rain apparently to end the week with a max of 18 degrees. So that's your 6AX 4-day forecast. Now's the time to get vaccinated to protect against influenza, COVID-19 and RSV this winter. This message in partnership with the Australian government. We'll get on some Creedence Clearwater Revival very soon. 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

0: The Police, Can't Stand Losing You, Forever Classic, 6IX, Macca with you through a Tuesday evening drive home. And tell you two people who we can't stand losing each and every time they go on holiday. It just looks a little bit emptier here in the office. That is Nat and Westo. They are back in the Classic Breakfast again from July 6. Catch up with some of the best bits of last week when they had a chat with Dick and Angel from Escape to the Chateau and also Mark Beretta. 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Up there is everything so far from 2026, including that amazing performance of Reckless that James Rain did for us live in the studio earlier this year. Go check that out. I listened to it again today. It is absolutely incredible. Nat and Westo back in the Classic Breakfast July 6, thanks to Fox Removals, bringing trust and quality back to WA. 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

0: Classic 6AX, Graham and A, Warm Ride. It does it for me, Tuesday evening. Tomorrow, Bernadette Marie going to come into the studio again to let us know what the buzz is around Perth this weekend. After 7, Aaron Chilcott's in with Forever Classic Nights. The Modern Love of David Bowie kicking off a 30-minute music marathon. Plus, Madonna on the way as well. Enjoy the rest of your Tuesday. 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

Forever Classic Nights, a 30-minute music marathon with Chris Isaac soon. Back to 1982 now. Judge Sir Edward Williams was our Australian of the Year for his work with the Commonwealth Games, and Moving Pictures released this.

Our 30-minute music marathon continues. Aaron Chilcott with Forever Classic Nights. 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ZZ Top and Billy Ocean on the way. And Shane Howard from Goanna was inspired by a 10-day camping trip when he wrote this song. He'd been at Uluru in 1980, had himself a spiritual awakening, and this is the result.

0: 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He told Jonathan Ross.
1: The one I've heard about that is that it says, go and get stuffed.
2: Oh, yeah. Go and get stuffed.
1: Go and get stuffed, yeah. Go
2: and get stuffed. And that is really what it sounds like. Which you would never, we know Billy would never say that to
1: no,
2: us.
1: No, I wouldn't.
0: No, of course not. Talking Heads on the way. I'll play this next.
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4: So I've loaded up the Volkswagen with my empty beer cans. The time has come, mate. I haven't been for months and months and months. Last night, Chris said to me, she goes, so what actually happens to the money? Like, does that go into our bank account? What's the deal? I said, excuse me. I've put all the hard effort into this. Number one, I've drunk all the beer. Yeah, so that's on me. And I've done all the hoiking of the cans and the crushing of the cans. So that money is going straight into my back pocket. So I get to work this morning and this is what my life has become. I'm fossicking through all the work bins. Did you see me this morning? And I'm pulling out Coke cans and bottles. Mate, I've made another 40 cents.
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0: Forever Classic Nights coming up towards 8 o'clock. Aaron Chilcott here, starting to get my voice back a little bit, but then I talk too much and it starts to go again. Let's do another 30-minute music marathon with the Little Heroes. Billy Joel. If that's moving up, then I'm moving. And the Pretenders.
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It's a 30-minute music marathon. Forever Classic Nights, Aaron Chilcott here, Alana Miles playing soon. And the other side of the world celebrated Father's Day over the weekend just gone. Phil Collins' daughter Lily posted a lovely tribute to her dad. I'm endlessly grateful for your unconditional love, guidance and support. She goes on to say that now she's a parent herself, she's got a newly found understanding and a deeper appreciation for everything he does for her. Here's Phil now.

0: the boss in a 30-minute music marathon. Forever Classic Nights. Mid-year school holidays almost here, and the federal government's introducing new legislation this week to keep that temporary fuel relief measure in place till the 2nd of August. So it's only going to be 16 cents now per litre instead of 32, but if you're travelling somewhere over the school holidays, it'll still come in handy. Hey, give me a few minutes and I'll get on this one from Prince. The next song playing.
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0: 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This one's got INXS. Fine Young Cannibals. And a little ditty from John Mellencamp.
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Forever Classic Nights, Aaron Chilcott here, still sounding like a 15-pack-a-day smoker. Hopefully my voice comes back really soon. God, love getting sick on the job. 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Very handy if you're going away and want to keep listening to us while you're gone. Natalie Cole and Huey in the News playing very soon. Here's John Mellencamp. Little

Forever Classic Nights with Brian Adams, the tail end of a 30-minute music marathon. We'll do another one after 10 o'clock. Now imagine this, you're Brian Adams, you're in a hurry trying to get to your own gig at Madison Square Garden.

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1: So I got on the train, but I didn't realise that all the people on the train were going to my gig. When I got off the train and I got up to 32nd Street, I think, I didn't know which way to go. Like, is it that way or is that way? And I'm sort of looking around and this guy comes up to me and says, man, are you Bryan Adams? I said, yeah. He goes, you're on the train? I said, dude, help me out. Which way is Madison Square Garden?
0: Aaron Chilcott here. Hope you're having fun tonight. Wang Chung's song about that plays next.
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3: I've never seen you as a sort of primming Madonna, Mr. Westo.
4: 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Okay.
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3: 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Gosh, how cute. 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If I bombard my Chris with photos, I don't even get texts back anymore.
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0: as we head towards 10 o'clock, another 30-minute music marathon ready to start. 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Peter Gabriel soon. Dragon. And Terence Trent D'Arby too.
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0: 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School holidays approaching, and there may be a few more kids getting into Vegemite. The company's just launched a new version of the spread that contains half the amount of salt. It's lighter in colour and a bit more creamy too. They're saying it's especially for kids, so we may see a few more roses on every cheek these holidays, as the jingle goes. We get back into the Forever Classics with Billy Idol on the way. Under 5 minutes from now.
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Forever Classic Nights, a 30-minute music marathon on this International Typewriter Day. Today's the anniversary of when Christopher Latham Sholes was granted a patent for the first commercially successful typewriter. Happened back in 1868. Belinda Carlisle and the Mentals playing after Joe Jackson.

Still going non-stop as our 30-minute music marathon continues. Forever Classic Nights with Aaron Chilka, Pat Benatar and Blondie coming up soon. Aussie stuff from the Black Sorrows too. After a bit more from our own backyard now, a guy who's got a tribute concert coming up later in the year. John Farnham's Pressure Down, Forever Classic Nights.

0: Forever Classic Nights, the Black Sorrows in a 30-minute music marathon, fronted, of course, by Joe Camilleri, who turned 78 last month, still actively touring as well. Got a number of shows penciled in over the coming weeks, going right through to December. Even a compilation album to get excited about. Speaking of people releasing new albums, how about a Forever Classic from Madonna? Leave it with me, this one's next.
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0: Forever Classic Nights on our way towards midnight, and we need to make sure the saying remains true that you learn something new every day. Yeah, it's nightly nudge of knowledge time. And here's one about something that's been happening in your body without you even thinking about it. Our hearts beat an average 100,000 times each day. It also works out to the heart shifting about 7,500 litres of blood through the body every single day. It's got me tired just thinking about it. Stick around for another 30-minute music marathon starting after midnight. Have a good one.
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1: What would you like to be buried with or cremated with, I suppose? 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
1: It sort of got me thinking because, you know, you don't want to be too morbid, but Dad is 90. Oh. 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
2: What are you going to do? 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
8: And a sunny day forecast for Perth, 21 the expected top. From the Capital Radio 6AX newsroom, I'm Scott Mayman. WA's Department of Justice is set to undertake a new review of the 500-bed quarantine centre in Bullsbrook to determine if it can be used as a prison. The state government confirmed the move yesterday, just hours after the six people quarantining for hantavirus left the centre. Senior Labor Minister Amber Jade Sanderson says there's no decision yet from the federal government who owns and funds the facility.
9: I think everyone would like to see it well utilised. It's already been ruled out as appropriate accommodation for rough sleepers by people working in the sector, that it's extremely isolated. I think there's some early discussions around what potential use that facility could provide the community.
8: Four WA fishers have been slapped with big fines for an illegal fishing haul. Brad McIntosh has details.
10: The four fishers are facing a combined $5,532 in fines after they got caught illegally taking sea urchins. The two Mandurah men were caught taking almost four times the legal limit of sea urchins near the Port Denison Marina, while a Silver Sands man took 78 urchins and a Falcon man took 73. The daily bag limit for sea urchins in the state is 20 per person. Brad McIntosh, Capital Radio News.
8: Police have charged a 19-year-old man with dangerous driving causing death over a fatal crash last month. The Forestfield man was allegedly behind the wheel of a car which hit a 19-year-old woman in the car park of an Albany Highway shopping centre. She was rushed to hospital but could not be saved. The accused will face the Armidale Magistrates Court next month. Donald Trump has described Keir Starmer as a lovely man, but has criticised his policies after his resignation.
11: I mean, I wish him well, but he's got two problems, energy and immigration and crime.
8: Well, that could actually be three. Sir Keir has stepped down as the British Prime Minister, but will stay on until his replacement is decided, which could still take months. And tributes continue after the death of famed US music industry executive and record producer Clive Davis at the age of 94. He signed many of the defining musicians of the 20th century, including Bruce Springsteen, Janis Joplin, and Whitney Houston.
7: Now a 6IX finance update.
8: A short time ago, gold was selling at $4,135 an ounce. The Aussie dollar, 69 US cents, 12,396 Indonesian rupiah.
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8: The AFL is considering a radical shake-up of fixtures. Chief executives have been meeting on the Gold Coast this week. They're looking at four options. One of them includes a group stage over the final three rounds of the season to decide ladder positions ahead of a top 10 final series. That's the latest news update. I'm Scott Maiman from the Capital Radio Newsroom.
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7: Whatever the weather, Soil Solver has your soil sorted.
12: Another nice sunny one today for Perth. Top of 21 degrees on the way. Sunny and 22 tomorrow. Friday, the showers return. We cool down to about 18 degrees. Same forecast exactly for Saturday and Sunday. Showers, 18 degrees. And at this stage, it looks like the showers will stick around into next week as well.

0: It's a classic Stevie Wonder on Perth's Forever Classic 6IX. Good morning, Tim, doing your classic breakfast this morning, thanks to Fox Removals. Just looking after things for Nat and Westo. They'll be back with you soon. Pretty nice day today. We've got a sunny one today, a sunny one tomorrow. Soak those up because the rain does return by Friday and sticks around across the weekend as well. Just some showers. Hey, stick around with me this morning for your chance to win VIP tickets to the Red Hot Summer Tour at Sandalford Wines later on this year, November. Always beautiful going to a gig out there in the Swan Valley. But this one has Australian Crawl back on stage for the first time in over 40 years with a bunch of original members, Men at Work on the bill as well, and a whole bunch of other great bands. I'll tell you more about it soon and give you the chance to win those VIP tickets a little bit later on this morning. How about we do some Queen next, though, and a bit of Tina Turner on the way as well.
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3: 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Emergency works, Great Eastern Highway westbound at Great Southern Highway. The lakes reduced to a single lane with speed reduction in place. The Cronulla Freeway is busy. Mundajong Road merge. Also Mortimer Road to Thomas Road inbound for a better run up across Mountery Bridge in the Narrows through the city. All clear on the Mitchell and Graham Farmer Freeways. Northbridge Tunnel moving well at speed in both directions. Busy on Patterson Road northbound at Mandra Road, Cronulla Beach and Rockingham Road, Ankertill Road, Naval Base. Luxury has arrived with 6-star VIP en-suites and instant toilets and showers featuring separate toilet and shower compartments. 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
0: Australian Crawl, Men at Work and more. 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

0: Dave Edmonds on Perth's Forever Classic 6IX. Good morning, it's Tim here this morning, in for Nat and Westo this week, doing your classic breakfast thanks to Fox Removals. Better get the latest from the newsroom next with Scotty Maiman. Oh, isn't it great how we have these Perth to London direct flights nowadays? Although one of them turned out to be, instead of going direct from London to Perth, it ended up being London to Karratha. Well, hey, at least they made it to WA, but we'll find out what happened with that with Scotty Maiman from the newsroom next.
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16: 21 degrees, the top for Perth today, and sunny. From the Capital Radio 6IX newsroom, I'm Scott Maiman. Police are confident someone has information that can lead to a conviction in the murders of a mother and son in Albany. A $1 million reward is now on offer as part of the ongoing investigation into the deaths of Erica Coyne and Lloyd Mitchell, who died last February after a violent attack in Spencers Park. Detective Senior Sergeant Stephen Cleal says he hopes the reward is an incentive for someone to come forward.
17: I have no doubt that someone out there has information that can lead to a resolution to this. For whatever reason, they have not yet come forward and may need an incentive to do so. Well, here's $1 million. It's time to come forward.
16: A London to Perth Qantas flight has made an unexpected landing for refuelling in the Pilbara. It's understood the jet was diverted to Karratha after a flight path adjustment caused by bad weather left the plane short of fuel. Karratha Airport was only recently approved to accept larger aircraft and act as an alternative international airport. A reminder this morning, the state government's extending the free flu vaccination program until the end of July. All West Australians from 6 months old are eligible. WA experienced one of its worst flu seasons on record last winter, and the Premier, Roger Cook, is urging everyone to get vaccinated as we enter the peak period. Darryl Braithwaite has unplugged his microphone for good. The 77-year-old says it's become increasingly a challenge to sing comfortably after an amazing 58 years in the music industry.

0: Finance update.
1: A short time ago, gold was selling $4,128 an ounce. The Aussie dollar, 69 US cents, 12,394 Indonesian rupiah.
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1: West Coast defender Brandon Stasevich says the Eagles are intent on keeping their energy levels high as they prepare to return from their bye week for Saturday's away game against Carlton. Stasevich says they're wary of a resurgent Blues who'll be going for a sixth consecutive win under interim coach Josh Fraser.
3: They've been in a really good form lately, so yeah, it'll be great challenge for us to head over to Melbourne and off a week off. There's always that sort of coming off a bye, how the energy levels sort of thing. So yeah, we'll be getting ready this week, making sure there's no post-bye slump and getting straight into it.
1: And that's the latest news update. I'm Scott Maiman from the Capital Radio Newsroom.
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4: 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Emergency works, Great Eastern Highway westbound at Great Southern Highway. The lakes reduced to a single lane with speed reduction in place. The Crown of Freeway is busy. Mundajong Road merge. Also Mortimer Road to Thomas Road inbound for a better run-up across Mountery Bridge in the Narrows through the city. All clear on the Mitchell and Graham Farmer freeways. Northbridge Tunnel moving well at speed in both directions. Busy on Paterson Road northbound at Mandurah Road, Cronulla Beach, and Rockingham Road, Ankertill Road, Naval Base. 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This is Roland with Time Saver Traffic every 15 minutes.
2: 6AX 4-day forecast.
0: Whatever the weather, Soil Solver has your soil sorted.
5: Well, a couple more sunny days for Perth before the rain returns. Sunny and 21 today, sunny and 22 tomorrow. Friday, it's showers and 18, and then we get exactly that same forecast. Showers and 18 for Saturday and Sunday as well. Looks like showers sticking around for at least Monday and Tuesday at this stage as well. 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
2: From showers to bathrooms, splashbacks to balconies, the Grout Guy can regrout or tile anything. 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
5: Good morning, Tim in for Nat and Westo this week. Welcome to Wednesday, the 24th of June. Hope everyone has a great day, but especially if you are blowing out birthday candles today. Hope you have a wonderful day. Let's find out who you share your big day with. I'll start off with a few sporting superheroes. Aussie athlete Raylene Boyle turned 75 today, competed for Australia in the Mexico and the Munich Olympics and won a gold medal at the 1982 Commonwealth Games as well. Legend. And another Olympian, Australian swimmer and sports presenter, she's pretty good on the telly as well, Nicole Livingston, turning 55 today. With the World Cup on, I have to mention that it's Lionel Messi's birthday today. He turns 39, Argentinian soccer superstar, and he's really just cementing that at this World Cup. His latest starring role was in Argentina's 2-0 win over Austria.
6: Is Messi going to crown it all himself? He has to. He found a way because he works miracles.
5: Yeah, he is a miracle worker. That's one of the two goals that he scored. And that now cements him as the leading World Cup goal scorer, like ever in history. Messi, what a legend. In the movie world, happy 79th birthday today to Peter Weller, probably best known for starring in one of my favourite movies of the 1980s, RoboCop.
7: Dead or alive, you are coming with me.
5: But he was also in some other great movies like Naked Lunch, Mighty Aphrodite, and Star Trek Into Darkness. In the music world, English musician Arthur Brown turns 84 today.
8: I am the god of hellfire, and I bring you fire.
5: That was his biggest hit, of course. Real name Arthur Wilson. Happy birthday to him. Legendary British guitarist Jeff Beck is having a birthday today as well. Some of Jeff's finest work. People get there. There's a train coming. You may not know, though, that he was part of the band The Honey Drippers, Robert Plant's band, in the 80s, and he also played on quite a few of Donovan's records, as well as replacing Eric Clapton in the Yardbirds when Eric left. Happy heavenly birthday to Jeff Beck, born in 1944 on this day, passed away in 2023. A couple of big musical birthdays today. The legendary Mick Fleetwood of Fleetwood Mac turns 79, and if you think about all your favourite Fleetwood Mac songs, just his drum sound, Mick's drum sound, is just such a signature part of Fleetwood Mac's sound, whether it's Dreams or Tusk, or if you think about a song like Big Love, that distinctive Mick Fleetwood drum sound, love it. And happy birthday to one half of Tears for Fears. Kurt Smith is turning 65 today. Oh, you know, just a few major worldwide hits under their belt. I did like the early stuff. And look, I think everyone loves this one, right? Head Over Heels, let's do it for Kurt's birthday. Kurt from Tears for Fears. Head Over Heels, 6IX.

0: Perth's Forever Classic 6IX. Oh, an ABBA favourite. Part of your classic breakfast this morning. Tim here doing it for Nat and Westow this week and doing it for Fox Removals. The guys will be back with you really soon. Hey, don't forget, after the 6:30 news, we'll do 6IX's Fuel Watch, where we check out some of the best petrol and diesel prices around Perth for you today. Of course, with the fuel crisis we've been having since the Iran war started, well, it's better now, but it was a bit crazy there for a while, right? A lot of people seriously thought about getting themselves an electric vehicle. Some of them actually did, including our very own Nat.
1: I am now an EV driver. Yes, I know. Look at me bursting into 2026. I have never tried this in my electric vehicle, and nor will I.
0: Okay.
1: A 70-year-old Texan man named Jimmy Jack McDaniel decided to test his Tesla Cybertruck's Wade mode by driving straight into a lake. I mean, what could go wrong?
2: Where is this again?
1: Water, a stinking big battery because it's an EV. It's in Texas, mate.
2: Texas. Of course it is. The name like Jimmy Jack.
1: That's Jimmy Jack. For those of you that are not aware what the Tesla Cybertrucks look like, just imagine a skip bin. And that's basically what Cybertrucks look like.
2: Slightly more aerodynamic, but not much.
1: No, can't give them away. The Cybertruck feature Wade mode is designed to help the vehicle move through shallow water. That's shallow water. What it does is it raises the suspension and pressurizes the battery. But Tesla have warned drivers to carefully check the water depth first, because the maximum recommended depth is only 80 centimeters.
2: That's not a lake, is it? That's a wading pool.
1: Sure. But Jimmy Jack knew better. He thought it'd be fine because he'd already driven the truck into the Atlantic Ocean without any issues. So this time he tried it with the lake. The truck became disabled almost immediately, started taking on water, forcing him and two German tourists riding with him to abandon the vehicle and wade back to shore. But wait, there is more. Authorities charged him not only for driving in a closed section of the lake, but also for not having proper boat registration, life jackets and a fire extinguisher. Because apparently in Texas, once you drive a Cybertruck into a lake, it legally becomes a boat.
2: Okay.
1: And I'm not sure who's more stupid, the driver, Jimmy Jack, or the German tourists who actually voluntarily joined him.
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5: 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A crash on Tonkin Highway southbound after Dunreath Drive, Perth Airport in the right emergency lane. Crash cleared from the Kwinana Freeway northbound at Mortimer Road. It's looking busy on the Kwinana, Mundajong Road merge through to Rowley Road. And on the Mitchell Freeway, it's under speed at Burns Beach Road and Warwick Road. And Tonkin Highway busy southbound at Dunreath Drive and northbound at Kelvin Road. Also, Rye Highway slowing northbound from Orong Road to Tonkin Highway. 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

0: Oh, just getting our freak on for a Wednesday morning on Perth's Forever Classic 6IX. Good morning, Tim, in for Nat and Westo this week on your classic breakfast. It's almost 6:28 now. Better get the latest from the newsroom with Scotty Maiman in just a moment. And then after that, I will give you details on how some VIP tickets could be yours to go and see Australian Crawl back on stage for the first time in 40-plus years with Men at Work and a whole bunch of other great acts on the Red Hot Summer Tour VIP tickets. Did I mention that? Like the best seats in the house and the whole VIP treatment. I'll tell you more soon after the news.
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12: 41 degrees, the top for Perth today, and sunny. From the Capital Radio 6AX newsroom, I'm Scott Maiman. Police are confident someone has information that can lead to a conviction in the murders of a mother and son in Albany. A $1 million reward is now on offer as part of the ongoing investigation into the deaths of Erica Coyne and Lloyd Mitchell, who died last February after a violent attack in Spencers Park. Detective Senior Sergeant Stephen Cleal says he hopes the reward is an incentive for someone to come forward.
13: I have no doubt that someone out there has information that can lead to a resolution to this. For whatever reason, they have not yet come forward and may need an incentive to do so. Well, here's $1 million. It's time to come forward.
12: A London to Perth Qantas flight has made an unexpected landing for refuelling in the Pilbara. It's understood the jet was diverted to Karratha after a flight path adjustment caused by bad weather left the plane short of fuel. Karratha Airport was only recently approved to accept larger aircraft and act as an alternative international airport. A reminder this morning, the state government's extending the free flu vaccination program until the end of July. All West Australians from 6 months old are eligible. WA experienced one of its worst flu seasons on record last winter, and the Premier, Roger Cook, is urging everyone to get vaccinated as we enter the peak period. Darrell Braithwaite has unplugged his microphone for good. The 77-year-old says it's become increasingly a challenge to sing comfortably after an amazing 58 years in the music industry.

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1: A short time ago, gold was selling $4,128 an ounce. The Aussie dollar, 69 US cents, 12,394 Indonesian rupiah.
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1: West Coast defender Brandon Stasevic says the Eagles are intent on keeping their energy levels high as they prepare to return from their bye week for Saturday's away game against Carlton. Stasevic says they're wary of a resurgent Blues who'll be going for a sixth consecutive win under interim coach Josh Fraser.
3: They've been in a really good form lately, so it'll be a great challenge for us to head over to Melbourne and off a week off. There's always that sort of coming off a bye, how the energy levels sort of thing. So we'll be getting ready this week, making sure there's no post-bye slump and getting straight into it.
1: And that's the latest news update. I'm Scott Maiman from the Capital Radio Newsroom.
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4: 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Crash on Tonkin Highway southbound after Dunreath Drive, Perth Airport, in the right emergency lane with towies on site. Mitchell is under speed around Burns Beach Road inbound, also Woodford Avenue to Warwick Road. Granada Freeway busy, Mortimer Road merged to Rowley Road. And delays on Tonkin Highway southbound at Dunreath Drive and northbound at Kelvin Road. Royal Highway SA northbound from Orong Road to Tonkin Highway, in both directions are Great Eastern Highway bypass. 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
5: Another nice sunny one today for Perth. Top of 21 degrees on the way. Sunny and 22 tomorrow. Friday, the showers return. We cool down to about 18 degrees. Same forecast exactly for Saturday and Sunday. Showers, 18 degrees. And at this stage, it looks like the showers

Perth's Forever Classic 6IX, 6:44 now on your Wednesday morning. Good morning. Tim in for Nat and Westo this week doing the classic breakfast. Thanks to Fox Removals, Warren Zevon's Werewolves of London. Oh, a lot of people were howling with excitement when they heard about this amazing concert coming to Perth.

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1: So the big news is that when the Red Hot Summer Tour comes to Perth in November, Sandalford Wines in the Swan Valley, it's going to be headlined by Australian Crawl. Seriously, back on stage, original members James Rain, David Rain and Simon Binks together for the first time in over 40 years. That's going to be amazing. Then check out the rest of the lineup: the legendary Men at Work, Birds of Tokyo, Eskimo Joe, Vicar and Linda Boom Crash Opera, and heaps more. Now, what we've done here at 6IX is line up some VIP tickets for you, thanks to the team at Sandalford. 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
3: 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A crash on Tonkin Highway southbound after Dunreath Drive, Perth Airport, in the right emergency lane. It's slow on approach and busy on the Mitchell Freeway, under speed around Burns Beach Road and Whitfords Avenue to Warwick Road inbound. The Quinana Freeway busy, Mortimer Road merged to Rowley Road. Tonkin Highway also busy around Kelvin Road northbound. Rye Highway slow both directions at Tonkin Highway and Great Eastern Highway bypass. 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

0: Sherbet Summer Love on Perth's Forever Classic 6IX, your classic breakfast. With Tim in for Nat and Westo this week, doing it for Fox Removals. Daryl Braithwaite, of course, out front of Sherbet there. If you didn't hear the news before with Scott Maiman in 6IX News, Daryl Braithwaite has just today announced that he's retiring from live music performances. Apparently he's been struggling a little bit or finding it difficult to sing over the last couple of years. Just not quite enjoying the live performances as much anymore. So he's officially ending them at 77 years of age. You know what? He does not owe anyone anything. He's given us so much joy over the years with Sherbet and with his solo career. Good on you, Daryl. You do what's best for you, mate. And we'll just keep on cranking, well, all of the music, but especially the horses, right? Scotty Maiman does have all the latest from the newsroom for you next on 6IX. And don't forget, you're listening for that Aussie Crawl song that could win you VIP tickets to see them on the Red Hot Summer Tour. That's coming up as well.
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9: Sunny today, 21 degrees, the expected top for Perth. From the Capital Radio 6IX newsroom, I'm Scott Maiman. The police minister has confirmed several arrests have been made as a result of new facial recognition technology launched this week. The real-time cameras were deployed for the first time at Midland Gate this week, scanning crowds for wanted offenders or missing persons. They're now based in Perth's CBD before being deployed to suburbs, including Claremont and Joondalup later in the week. Police Minister Rhys Whitby says it's already a positive result.
10: We'll wait to see what the community thinks of this. We need to remember the extraordinary lengths the police have gone to in Western Australia in terms of governance to make sure we get this right, to make sure privacy is protected.
9: The kids' helplines received a surge in calls and messages from young people across WA. More than 128,000 inquiries were made to the online and phone counselling service in 2025. Almost 10,400 of those calls and messages came from WA. That's up 74% from the previous year. France has sweltered through its hottest day on record in the mid-40s. Dozens of drowning deaths have been recorded across France and Germany since Thursday. Back home, 35 local government areas across WA will receive funding to upgrade CCTV cameras. Brad McIntosh reports.
11: Almost $1 million is being shared across metro councils and regional cities and shires to help stamp out crime and antisocial behaviour. Local governments have worked alongside WA Police to identify areas that are deemed high risk and where an upgraded CCTV network would help out. The funding comes as part of a $22.5 million state government election commitment. Brad McIntosh, Capital Radio News.
9: And astronomers believe a comet which passed through an orbit of Mars last year could have been the oldest object ever to visit our solar system. 3I Atlas is only the third recorded interstellar comet and may have been formed more than 10 billion years ago.
3: Now a 6IX finance update.
9: And the Dow Jones has closed this morning at 51,666. Gold selling at $4,120 an ounce. The Aussie dollar, 69 US cents, 12,421 Indonesian rupiah.
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9: Rugby League and the Perth Bears have locked in West Tigers back rower Maverick Geyer on a 2-year deal. The 25-year-old's played 16 first-grade games for the Penrith Panthers and West Tigers since his debut in 2024. His father, Mark, played also for the Western Reds in the mid-90s. And that's the latest news update. I'm Scott Maiman from the Capital Radio Newsroom.
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12: 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Crash, narrow southbound, blocking the right lane, tow is on site. Also a breakdown on the narrow southbound and the left emergency lane. Traffic is queuing back to Hutton Street on the Mitchell. Crash on the Crown Freeway northbound after South Street Bateman, blocking the right lane, with police and towies on site. And a crash on Tonkin High southbound after Dunreath Drive, Perth Airport, in the right emergency lane, with traffic slowing on approach. Thinking about planting a native tree? You could claim up to $150 back through the WA Government's Tree Bait program. Search Tree Bait WA and get started today. This is Rawland with Time Saver Traffic every 15 minutes.
8: 6AX 4-day forecast.
3: Whatever the weather, Soil Solver has your soil sorted.
0: Well, a couple more sunny days for Perth before the rain returns. Sunny and 21 today, sunny and 22. Tomorrow, Friday, it's showers and 18, and then we get exactly that same forecast. Showers and 18 for Saturday and Sunday as well. Looks like showers sticking around for at least Monday and Tuesday at this stage as well. 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

0: Perth's Forever Classic 6IX. It's your classic breakfast, thanks to Fox Removals. Tim in for Nat and Westo this week are Euroglidus, some great West Aussie talent, the wonderful Grace Knight and the late, great Bernie Lynch, who passed away earlier this year in March. Thanks for all the music, Bernie. Rest in peace. Hello, Tim here. Hope your Wednesday is going okay. It's around 13 past 7 now. Nice sunny one today and tomorrow before the rain sets back in on Friday. Enjoy it while you can. Hey, as I always say about the classic breakfast, you guys, the people of Perth, are the real stars of the show, or certainly the co-stars, with all your phone calls.
1: Today's topic of discussion is taxidermy. We found a story about a woman that found a dead cat on the side of the road. Thought, you know, I've never done this before. Let's try it out.
2: Let's just go on YouTube and see how to taxiderm.
1: Results were hideous. Eileen in Averley, have you had a pet stuffed? Would you ever have a pet stuffed?
3: Well, when I was growing up, we lived in London. We used to have this Alsatian that used to sit really proud in front of the fireplace. It took me ages to touch it. And I said to my mum, what's that? She goes, that's our dog. And I said, but we never had a dog. She goes, no, that's our dog. So I used to go up to it, I used to pat it, and I said, no, I want a real pet. So she got me a rabbit, and we called it Christine Keeler.
2: Let me get this straight. Your parents had an Alsatian German Shepherd. It was just a stuffed dog.
3: Yeah.
2: Maybe she didn't want to have to pay out in pet insurance and dog food.
3: Well, maybe, eh?
2: What happened to the rabbit? Did she end up stuffing that as well?
3: Well, no. Oh, it was a beautiful pet.
2: Oh,
1: and,
2: look.
1: And so it used to hide behind the stuffed Alsatian?
3: It wouldn't go near it.
2: Eileen, how old were you when this was all happening?
3: Well, my mum died when I was 11, so 8 onwards.
2: Oh, my gosh. And years of therapy. Good Lord, I thought Eileen was going to say that the white rabbit ended up in the casserole dish.
1: I thought she was going to say that they had her mum stuffed. Let's go to High Wycombe. Shelley, have you had a pet stuffed or would you ever?
4: Well, my son has, and it wasn't a pet, it was a crayfish.
1: Well, you could have a pet crayfish. Homer Simpson had a pet lobster.
2: There must be some sort of story behind this, Shelley.
4: Well, he caught this crayfish and it was absolutely huge and he couldn't bear to not keep it as a trophy. So he did it himself.
1: So he stuffed the crayfish. So he didn't think about, you know, just taking the head and mounting it on the wall or something.
4: Oh, no. It's the whole thing.
2: Okay, so he caught this whopper of a crayfish. That's exciting in itself. I'm hoping he ate the flesh first.
4: Yeah, as you would.
2: You're not going to waste that, are you?
1: Mad if you don't.
2: And, Shell, how did he go about stuffing it? Did he watch YouTube videos? How does one learn how to taxiderm a cray?
4: He investigated it somehow. I couldn't tell you how.
1: Did he stuff it with butter or something tasty?
4: Some seafood sauce.
1: Yes. Wayne in Maylands, have you had a pet stuffed or would you ever?
5: I would, yes. Mm-hmm. My niece actually does taxidermy. She's got one of those old chest freezers at home full of animals she's doing.
2: I think we need to talk to your niece.
5: She gets people calling her to find animals on the side of the road and she goes and gets them or they bring them to her and she stuffs them at home just for her own personal fun. She enjoys it. If you would have 10 years ago when she was 14, I would have got to do my dog when he passed away.
2: Wow, whatever blows your hair back, mate. So would you get your dog done then?
5: Oh, yes, I would. Not now because we've cremated him, but...
2: So back then, if you'd got your niece to taxiderm your dog, in what position would you have your dog placed?
5: I'd have to get him in one of the ones like where he'd got his photo with him standing and looking at me or looking at his ball or something, you know, to be... Just one of the ways I remember him, you know.
2: I'd just get mine in laying position so that I could pop her on the couch and then take her into the bed and then she can come in the car with me. It seems very comfortable.
1: Yours are too small, but I'd love to have one just curled up you could use as an ottoman. Craig from Spearwood, have you ever had an animal stuffed or would you?
6: There is absolutely no need for me to stuff my pets so that they become these little in memoriam statues. And I say that because I've got cats. Mm-hmm. And all they do is sit there and look at you like they're stuffed anyway.
2: Well, that's the joy of having a cat, mate. It's a bit different for a dog, though.
6: I know, but then if you go to pat this taxidermy thing and you run your hand over it and then it goes all the way up the tail and you break the tail off accidentally, what are you going to do? Throw it back together?
1: Yes,
2: you could. And you've also got a toilet brush cleaner.
1: That's very good.
2: Thanks.
1: Have you had a pet taxidermied or would you, CD from Karratha?
7: No, this is not quite the same thing, but very similar. Coomera, mm-hmm. we had a house over the road from where I lived in Victoria. It was a big mansion. They sold it. The person who bought it trashed it. When they dug the floorboards up, they found a mummified cat. So the young bloke in the house, he fell in love with this mummified cat and he wore it to a bad taste party, but he used it as a hat.
1: So it really was the cat in the hat.
7: Yeah. He took out the best door prize.
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10: 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A crash on the Kwinana Freeway northbound after South Street Bateman reduced to a single lane with fireys, police and towies all on site. Also a crash on Tonkin Highway southbound after Dunreath Drive Perth Airport, blocking the right lane with towies attending. And a crash on the narrow southbound, blocking the right lane, towies on site. And also a breakdown on the narrow southbound on the left emergency lane. Traffic's queuing back to Stevenson Avenue on the Mitchell. 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

0: Oh, you can safely say that's another one of those forever classics that you'll really only get here on 6IX in Perth. Sam and Dave's Hold On, I'm Coming. Forever Classic 6IX. It is your classic breakfast, thanks to Fox Removals. Tim in for Nat and Westo this week. Coming up to 7:30 news. I guess we're kind of like halfway through the show now, the classic breakfast. I have promised that between now and the end of the show at 9, I will get another person on the exclusive standby list for VIP tickets to the Red Hot Summer Tour, Australian Crawl, back on stage for the first time in over 40 years with Men at Work and a whole bunch of other amazing acts on this bill. I'll tell you more about it soon, and if you're not down with how those VIP tickets could be yours, I'll refresh you shortly. 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
9: Sunny today, 21 degrees, the expected top for Perth. From the Capital Radio 6IX newsroom, I'm Scott Maiman. The police minister has confirmed several arrests have been made as a result of new facial recognition technology launched this week. The real-time cameras were deployed for the first time at Midland Gate this week, scanning crowds for wanted offenders or missing persons. They're now based in Perth's CBD before being deployed to suburbs, including Claremont and Joondalup later in the week. Police Minister Rhys Whitby says it's already a positive result.
10: We'll wait to see what the community thinks of this. We need to remember the extraordinary lengths the police have gone to in Western Australia in terms of governance to make sure we get this right, to make sure privacy is protected.
9: The kids' helplines received a surge in calls and messages from young people across WA. More than 128,000 inquiries were made to the online and phone counselling service in 2025. Almost 10,400 of those calls and messages came from WA. That's up 74% from the previous year. France has sweltered through its hottest day on record in the mid-40s. Dozens of drowning deaths have been recorded across France and Germany since Thursday. Back home, 35 local government areas across WA will receive funding to upgrade CCTV cameras. Brad McIntosh reports.
11: Almost $1 million is being shared across metro councils and regional cities and shires to help stamp out crime and antisocial behaviour. local governments have worked alongside WA Police to identify areas that are deemed high risk and where an upgraded CCTV network would help out. The funding comes as part of a $22.5 million state government election commitment. Brad McIntosh, Capital Radio News.
9: And astronomers believe a comet which passed through an orbit of Mars last year could have been the oldest object ever to visit our solar system. 3I Atlas is only the third recorded interstellar comet and may have been formed more than 10 billion years ago.
12: Now a 6IX finance update.
9: And the Dow Jones has closed this morning at 51,666. Gold selling at $4,120 an ounce. The Aussie dollar, 69 US cents, 12,421 Indonesian rupiah.
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9: Rugby League and the Perth Bears have locked in West Tigers back rower Maverick Geyer on a 2-year deal. The 25-year-old's played 16 first-grade games for the Penrith Panthers and West Tigers since his debut in 2024. His father, Mark, played also for the Western Reds in the mid-90s. And that's the latest news update. I'm Scott Maiman from the Capital Radio Newsroom.
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13: 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A crash on the Kanana Freeway northbound after South Street Bateman reduced to a single lane with fireys, police and towies all on site. Also a crash on the narrow southbound blocking the right lane with towies attending and a breakdown on the other side in the left emergency lane. Traffic is heavy queuing back to Caranup Road inbound on the Mitchell Freeway. And crash cleared from Tonkin Highway southbound after Dunreath Drive Perth Airport remains heavy back to Collier Road. 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This is Roland with Time Saver Traffic every 15 minutes.
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0: 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And for diesel, Metro Wangarra, Metro Wanneroo and Atlas Fuel Wanneroo, all of them have diesel at 159.9. 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
0: Another nice sunny one today for Perth. Top of 21 degrees on the way. Sunny and 22 tomorrow. Friday, the showers return. We cool down to about 18 degrees. Same forecast exactly for Saturday and Sunday. Showers, 18 degrees. And at this stage, it looks like the showers will stick around into next week as well.
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0: Classic CCR on Perth's Forever Classic 6IX and Hall & Oates. Love that song. You make my dreams come true. Always kind of perks me up no matter what mood I'm in. But I hope you are in a good mood today and having a good Wednesday so far. Hello, it's Tim here doing the Classic Breakfast this week thanks to Fox Removals, in for Nat and Westo, who will be back with you soon. It's about 7:42 now. You probably know, if you listen to the show every now and then, that Nat and Westo like to do these little taste tests where basically Nat uses Westo as her guinea pig for something that, you know, is a bit controversial online. Some people love it, some people hate it. Maybe something that tastes a bit gross. Maybe something that's really, really spicy. You can see the videos of all the taste tests at 6ix.com.au and on our socials.
1: Yes. Hot cross buns. See how they run.
2: See how they run?
1: Oh, that's three blind mice. Yeah. So, I went... Don't chop them up and put them in the microwave. Coles, Easter, hot cross buns. This is a limited edition. This is the Doritos-inspired cheesy jalapeno one.
2: I read about this one.
1: Medium, but it's got two little chilies there. So, look, we don't have a toaster that fitted these.
2: Okay.
1: And I thought I'll just put them in the air fryer. And I brought my own Western Star butter from home.
2: Yep.
1: Please take note, I haven't put an expense form in for any of this. So, I haven't got my disposable gloves, so you'll just have to trust that I washed my hands thoroughly. But you've got more diseases than most people I know anyway, so we should be okay.
2: Hello.
1: I've cut them in half, I've heated them up, I've wax

0: them into the air fryer for about 4 or 5 minutes.
1: I'm still recovering from the nasturtiums that you've cast upon me.
0: Aren't they flowers?
1: I'm doing a Kath and Kim.
0: No, I'm going to put some butter on here.
1: Yep, do it.
0: Are you a thick butter person?
1: Just butter. I want to taste the jalapenos.
0: What I'm going to do, I'm going to give you, this isn't what a normal person would put on there, okay, the amount of butter.
1: Well, you can have that one.
0: Well, it should be a bit more melty. Yeah? Why? What's the problem?
1: Is that really how
0: Apparently my doctor said I'm fine.
2: Wow.
0: Okay, all right. I didn't realise this was going to turn into some judging session.
1: Is your doctor Dr. Nick from The Simpsons?
3: Hey, everybody.
0: All right, I'll take a little bit off. But it normally oozes, but they're obviously not heated up enough.
1: Wow.
0: All right, pop these over here. This is another warm one. Okay. Are you ready to try
1: these? Yep.
0: Okay, here we go. I'm putting it over the desks.
1: Fraught with it. At least it's not liquid. So I'm supposed to taste this now?
0: No, mate, you're just supposed to look at it. And can you describe it? Because it's radio.
1: Well, some people who replied to our Facebook poll about hot cross buns will be disappointed because these ones aren't round.
0: They are square.
1: They smell cheesy.
0: Jalapeno-y though, too.
1: Yeah, I can't really smell the jalapenos.
0: I might have picked one out before I heated it up.
1: Oh, did you? Okay.
0: Nice.
1: It's very good. And even the one that you gave me with the normal amount of butter on it is quite buttery.
0: Is that too much butter for you?
1: That's not too much, but that one would be.
0: That's a heart attack waiting to happen. That's how desperate I am to get out of working. I'm willing to give myself a heart attack so I don't have to get up at 3 o'clock in the morning.
1: You taste that one, but there's almost zero chili in that.
0: Well, I'm sorry, mate.
1: All right.
0: You know, this is what I get. I try to do something nice.
1: No, you have.
0: And I cop this. Oh, there's not enough chili.
1: No, that's a positive thing because it means
0: more
1: people.
0: Look, there's a jalapeno there, so I'll have that bit.
1: It means more people can eat them because they won't be put off by the strong chili. I guarantee you it's not a strong chili flavour. So thanks for that. It's one of your winners.
0: Mm. Oh, my Lord. Do you know what you could do in this, though?
1: What?
0: You could put some bacon, some more chili in there, maybe whack a little bit more cheese.
1: Mm-hmm. Off you go.
0: Coles. Outstanding. Your Doritos-inspired cheesy jalapeno. I give that a 9.5 out of 10.
1: Wow.
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6: 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A crash on the Kwinana Freeway northbound after South Street Bateman reduced to a single lane with fireys, police and towies all on site. Also a crash on the narrow southbound blocking the right lane with towies attending and a breakdown on the other side in the left emergency lane. Traffic is heavy queuing back to Karrinup Road inbound on the Mitchell Freeway. And crash cleared from Tonkin Highway southbound after Dunreath Drive Perth Airport remains heavy back to Collier Road. 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

0: Classic Foreigner, Earth, Wind & Fire as well. Yeah, got all your favourites from the 60s, 70s and 80s on Forever Classic 6IX. Good morning, it's Tim here doing your classic breakfast. Thanks to Fox Removals, in for Nat and Westo this week. The guys will be back with you soon. Sun's up and looking absolutely glorious already out my window here in Osborne Park. Nothing but blue skies as I look over towards the IKEA building. Hello to everyone over there at IKEA and to you. Oh, geez, I haven't done that that Red Hot Summer Tour thing yet, have I? Where I get you in the running for VIP tickets to go and see Australian Crawl, Men at Work and more on this amazing lineup. Yeah, Australian Crawl back on stage for the first time in over 40 years. I suppose I'd better do that soon, hey? Coming up after 8 o'clock news, your chance to win yourself some beautiful Sandalford wine, drink responsibly, and get yourself in the running for the VIP tickets worth about a grand. I'll tell you more about that soon. Better get the latest from the newsroom for you next, though.
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12: Sunny today, 21 the top for Perth. From the Capital Radio 6IX newsroom, I'm Scott Maiman. Australia's largest poultry producer, Ingham's, has locked down its farms across the nation after a second bird was discovered in WA infected with the H5N1 bird flu. The company says the move is precautionary to protect its business operations. Dr. Carol Brown of the Invasive Species Council admits there's a strong potential of mass wildlife deaths.
13: If it's in wildlife, we can't eliminate it from Australia. So for poultry, it will mean, unfortunately, culling a lot of chickens.
12: And now there are fears the H5N1 strain of bird flu may have found its way to South Australia. Alleged war criminal Ben Roberts-Smith did not attend a scheduled event last night at Canberra's Australian War Memorial. Jeff Tyler reports.
14: The Victoria Cross recipient had his bail conditions varied last week to allow him to attend the official opening of Anzac Hall in Canberra. He's facing 5 counts of war crimes murder, charges he denies. It was confirmed yesterday afternoon the veteran had withdrawn from the opening because illness had prevented him from travelling. Jeff Tyler, Capital Radio News.
12: Sir Keir Starmer, who's standing down as the British Prime Minister, has met his leadership contender to support the handover of power. It's the first time the outgoing Labour leader met with Andy Burnham since his decisive by-election win. Mr. Burnham could become Prime Minister within weeks if there's no challenger. And a new spider species has been discovered in a North Queensland rainforest. The nocturnal spider is able to hunt ants one at a time.
11: Now a 6AX finance update.
12: The ASX ahead of the open this morning at 8,787. Gold is selling at $4,120 an ounce. The Aussie dollar, 69 US cents, 12,415 Indonesian rupiah.
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12: Josh Fraser remains out of the race for the vacant Carlton coaching job despite winning five in a row. The interim coach telling Fox Footy his focus remains on development.
4: I haven't lifted my eyes too much to consider what that might look like for me other than staying really present to this moment and helping our footy club continue to get better and make sure that at the end of my opportunity here as interim coach, our footy club's better placed. I think it'd be an exciting opportunity for whoever's ready to go through a process and earn that job.
12: Gout Gout has pulled out of a race in the US next month because of back stiffness. The 18-year-old sprint sensation will head home to get his body right before jetting out again for competition in August. And Cristiano Ronaldo